When I met you, woman, I couldn't help but notice a face so beautiful. 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

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Money Long, Richest moves up to number 10 this week at Smooth R&B Radio across the country. And something new from Jalen Cords, My Boo, definitely has that Bobby Brown Roni in there. 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

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Dave and Tim's Rain Dance. Usher. Now there's the number one classic. Taking it back. Here I Stand. Johnny Gill, A Dance, A Kiss, number 9 across the country at Smooth R&B Radio. And Boney James, now there's an artist we play in the Contemporary Jazz Cafe. 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New from Rhapsody. 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

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It simply reveals. Some will squint at that kind of brightness, not because it's cruel, but because it's clear. 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

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Brian McKnight now, this taking it back, the number one classic. Remember the Anytime album? The only one for me. Genevieve and Jordan Ward, Waiting Room. Snoop Dogg, now Snoop Dogg, I have to say, you know, there have been polls out there. Who is the most famous rap artist out there? And a lot of people will say Snoop Dogg. And I think it's because he's all over television. If you think about it, not talking about lyrically, because he's definitely up there with that, but he's everywhere. Well, good for him. Snoop Dogg featuring Swizz Beatz, Step number 8 at Smooth R&B Radio. And something new from Rhapsody, she's back, Apple Juice. 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

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This Saturday morning, September 19th, B2K, they're back. Mileage, Jesse Reyes, and Money Long, Ain't You Tired? Joe going back with the classic now, Treat Her Like a Lady, telling it. Tank, and yes, got that poetry in there. Couple of songs out there that got poetry in there. I'm thinking Drake has it in one of his, too. Tank and Yes, number 7 across the country at Smooth R&B Radio. Something new from Victoria Monet. Reach out. Got new music from Javon DeWand and the Trap Stars. We played them at Rhythm and Praise Gospel. 10X My Blessings is a big one for them. Well, this is new Javon DeWand and the Trap Stars featuring Snoop Dogg, Jazzy Faye, Tonio Armani, and Gaz Money. You ain't gotta be scared. 90.9 FM, WCDB.

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This Saturday morning, September 19th. And Ama and Brent Faiyaz, Need It Bad. Tracy Spencer, Remember Her, Tender Kisses, number one classic. I saw a recent clip of her. Now she's all grown up and adult and singing, and she still got that voice, was still doing it. She was singing Tender Kisses, too. Chris Brown and Leon Thomas, former number one, fallen number six across the country at Smooth R&B Radio. And two in a row to get your line dances on, or whatever you want to do to it. Mike Clark Jr., Cups in the Air, and Javon DeWand, and the Trap Stars featuring Snoop Dogg, Jazzy Faye, Tonio Armani, and Gaz Money. You ain't gotta be scared. I told you we played Javon DeWand and the Trap Stars. 10X My Blessings and Rhythm and Praise Gospel Sunday mornings, 6 to 10. 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

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Jasmine Sullivan with that After 7 in there. Her number 1 classic, Let It Burn. Waiting for some new music from her, too. We'll see. October London, Silent Treatment, number 4 at Smooth R&B Radio. And new music from K1. Been putting out some great singles and Risk It All. New from Low Shimmy, Seduce You. 95.

0: We all know what it's like to feel alone. 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
1: 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You already know what it is. Rats. 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

0: 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He on fire right now.
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If I'm going out, I'm going all out. 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
6: Hi, this is DJ Lane from The Wired on WCDB Albany. Before I start the show tonight, I just wanted to talk a bit about what's been happening, because I think a lot of us are very scared, and I think it's okay to talk about that. I think that, you know, a time like this when a lot of us are questioning our rights in the LGBT community, if we're going to have them under this presidency and in the future, I think that it's okay to address that elephant in the room. And I'm under the assumption that a lot of my listeners are LGBT like me through my interactions with you on social media and just through my own experience in the rave community, going out to clubs and going out to shows and concerts and meeting people like myself. And this has been one of the most divisive weeks in recent times in American history. It's hard to put into words what has become of our nation, but a lot of people have shown their true priorities and their masks have come off. And once again, it's been us against the world. The trans community, the LGBT community, is all at risk of being vanquished. And a lot of people are terrified. They don't know what their future is going to be. But what I can tell you is that no matter what happens, never, ever give up. You are always going to be loved for who you are by somebody. Whether it's me, or your partner, or your family, or yourself. And that last one is the most important. No matter what they say or do, you cannot let them take that away from you. Never, ever give that up. Do not shed your identity for them. This too shall come to pass. Take comfort in your loved ones, and find distractions. And tonight, I went out of my way to do a DJ set, which I haven't done in a little while just because life has been busy, but I know that I needed something to distract myself. So I'm throwing together this mix for myself and for you all, my brothers and sisters and everyone in between in the queer community. And you might not see the track list updated in real time because I'm going out tonight. I'm going out to a club, an LGBT club, and we will be mourning together. But I will be there. My music will be here for you if you need it. It's a lot of just energetic, happy, hardcore stuff because a lot of this music and its culture was founded by the queer community. So, to kick it off, here's one of the best, The Prodigy. This is DJ Lane, coming at you live from the depths of the net. Hope you enjoy, stay tuned, and stay safe. Cheers.

0: I wonder if you know that I want the best for you. I know you're going through a lot. I wonder if you know that the big homie needs help too. You can't just rebound from everything. I know you've been grinding.
1: Let's go, let's go, let's go.
0: But how long will you fight solo? I wonder if you know that we can get help. I wonder why we waited so long. I'm not wondering anymore. Love, your mind. Let's see how far we can go.

saving the best for last tonight. This last one is called Sing It Loud by Vibes and Wish Doctor. You've been listening to WCDB Albany 90.9 FM, and this is DJ Lane coming at you live from the depths of the net. Thank you so much for tuning in and listening to my story and my set. Have a great weekend and stay safe. Cheers.

Hi, this is DJ Lane from The Wired on WCDB Albany. Before I start the show tonight, I just wanted to talk a bit about what's been happening, because I think a lot of us are very scared, and I think it's okay to talk about that. I think that, you know, a time like this, when a lot of us are questioning our rights in the LGBT community, if we're going to have them under this presidency and in the future, I think that it's okay to address that elephant in the room. And I'm under the assumption that a lot of my listeners are LGBT, like me, through my interactions with you on social media, and just through my own experience in the rave community, going out to clubs and going out to shows and concerts and meeting people like myself. And this has been one of the most divisive weeks in recent times in American history. It's hard to put into words what has become of our nation, but a lot of people have shown their true priorities, and their masks have come off. And once again, it's been us against the world. The trans community, the LGBT community, is all at risk of being vanquished. And a lot of people are terrified. They don't know what their future is going to be. But what I can tell you is that no matter what happens, never, ever give up. You are always going to be loved for who you are by somebody, whether it's me, or your partner, or your family, or yourself. And that last one is the most important. No matter what they say or do, you cannot let them take that away from you. Never, ever give that up. Do not shed your identity for them. This too shall come to pass. Take comfort in your loved ones and find distractions. And tonight, I went out of my way to do a DJ set, which I haven't done in a little while just because life has been busy, but I know that I needed something to distract myself. So I'm throwing together this mix for myself and for you all, my brothers and sisters and everyone in between in the queer community. And you might not see the track list updated in real time because I'm going out tonight. I'm going out to a club, an LGBT club, and we will be mourning together. But I will be there. My music will be here for you if you need it. It's a lot of just energetic, happy, hardcore stuff because a lot of this music and its culture was founded by the queer community. So, to kick it off, here's one of the best, The Prodigy. This is DJ Lane, coming at you live from the depths of the net. Hope you enjoy, stay tuned, and stay safe. Cheers.

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I thought I never would've made it. 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

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Mark Stevenson, Rhythm and Praise Gospel, all of today's top gospel hits, Sunday morning, 6 to 10, and we throw some gospel classics in there, too. This Sunday morning, November 9th, you can join me, Mark Stevenson, for my other shows, Saturday mornings, 4 to 6, Up to Horizons, today's new Smooth R&B, and Saturday morning, 6 to 8, the Contemporary Jazz Cafe, today's Smooth Jazz and Classic R&B. How you doing out there? Hope your weekend's going well. Been having a great time with my son, Evan, and seeing a lot of people out and around, just having a wonderful time. Hope you are, too, to be able to get out and enjoy it. We'd like to thank the University at Albany for providing everything here for us. It was a game yesterday. So many people here at the campus. UAlbany's website, albany.edu. So many things always happening here at the University at Albany. We'd like to thank the Student Association of the University at Albany that funds the radio station. WCDB staff and management working tirelessly to get all the great programs on the air for you. 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We'd like to thank you, the listeners. Thank you so much for being with us for all of these decades. We truly appreciate it. All right, Pastor Mike Jr. and his newest, Turn It Around. The Clark Sisters, come on, the number one standard, blessed and highly favored. Tamela Mann, Live, Breathe, Fight. Anthony Brown and Group Therapy going back with their first number one, the classic, Testimony. T.I. Young, Dro, Kirk Franklin with the Sunday Service Choir in and out of the top 10 at Gospel Radio this week. Moving back up into the top 10, number 10 across the country at Gospel Radio. And Jason Nelson and Madison Ryan Ward teaming up for the new one called Made New. Ja'Kalyn Carr has released her Ja'Kalyn and the Legends album. We're going to hear several tracks off of this. Let's start this off right now with a track from Ja'Kalyn Carr featuring Yolanda Adams, I Will Come Through. 90.9 FM WCDB.

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0: Good morning, radio listeners. My name is Evan, and here's the weather. Today, Sunday, November 9th, showers high 51. Monday, November 10th, rain/snow showers high 40. Tuesday, November 11th, Veterans Day, cloudy high 37. Wednesday, November 12th, cloudy high 44. Thursday, November 13th, partly cloudy high 45. Friday, November 14th, partly cloudy high 45. 90.9 FM WCB. 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
1: 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Going on to TimesUnion.com, this is a headline, a quote. "This is cruel," end quote. The Supreme Court of the United States ruling on SNAP leaves local recipients and pantries on edge. Capital Region food pantries are still operating, quote, "in crisis," end quote, as residents await held up payments, officials say. And it says you can find a food pantry near you in the Capital Region. They have links to that. And Governor Kathy Hochul mobilizes SUNY Corps as SNAP aid faces uncertainty. Oh, my. Here's a headline. Sparks fly as Elise Stefanik joins the unprecedented New York governor's race. And I thought there was something else I wanted to mention to you, too. Oh, most popular one searched up, besides the other two I mentioned, flight cancellations hit Albany International Airport and other upstate cities. TimesUnion.com. These are some times we're living in, aren't they? All right. Kenny Lewis on One Voice, God Did It. Kenny Robinson featuring Ja'Kalen Carr, Holy. KCJ, Song of My Life. Donald Lawrence and Company, the number one classic, spiritual. Bree Babineau, former number one, number nine this week at Gospel Radio, Confident. And something new from Ja'Kalen Carr featuring Yolanda Adams, coming from Ja'Kalen Carr's new album called Ja'Kalen and the Legends. We'll hear several tracks throughout the program this morning. I Will Come Through. More Ja'Kalen Carr featuring Lisa Page Brooks and Kim Burrell. I Love You, 90.9 FM WCDB.

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And you can join me, Mark Stevenson, from my other show, Saturday mornings 4 to 6, Up to Horizons. 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Today's smooth jazz and classic R&B. Going on to Roland Martin, Unfiltered. There's been kind of a war of words between, well, at least Roland Martin directing them at Charlemagne of the Breakfast Club. Charlemagne, it's been mentioning, well, it's time to open the government now. And Roland Martin says that Charlemagne is flat out wrong. It says Roland Martin fires back at Charlemagne's shutdown comments, calling them, quote, beyond idiotic, end quote, and warning how misinformation is being spread and can do real political damage. And Roland Martin did not hold back. Claims that they broke down how his Charlemagne's claims ignored the ACA subsidies, the Affordable Care Act, misrepresented health care premiums, and spread disinformation to voters. So they've been back and forth as to what's going on. I mention it because this has become a big topic out there in social media. Let's see where people land. Only thing I can say is hopefully things can open up soon with both parties in Washington coming to some sort of agreement so that we have minimal damage to anyone, because it's a lot. But hopefully the parties can work it out for the best for everyone. All right. Well, that was that. Okay, music there from Donnie McClurkin in his newest, Better After a While. Jermaine Dolly, Never Shall Forget. Yolanda Adams, number one classic, Be Blessed. Dante Bowen, Friday, Grateful, number 8 at Gospel Radio across the country. And something new from Ja'Kalen Carr, featuring Lisa Page Brooks and Kim Burrell, from the album Ja'Kalen and the Legends, I Love You. 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

0: Good morning, radio listeners. My name is Evan, and here's to weather. Today, Sunday, November 9th, showers high 51. Monday, November 10th, rain/snow showers high 40. Tuesday, November 11th, Veterans Day, cloudy high 37. Wednesday, November 12th, cloudy high 44. Thursday, November 13th, partly cloudy high 45. Friday, November 14th, partly cloudy high 45. 9.9 FM WCB. 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
1: 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Mark Stevenson. It's Rhythm and Praise Gospel. All of today's top gospel hits. Sunday morning, 6 to 10. This Sunday morning, November 9th. And you can join me, Mark Stevenson, for my other show, Saturday mornings, 4 to 6. 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Tyler Perry donates $1.4 million to a food charity. 2026 Grammy nominations announced. Dolce, SZA, and Summer Walker lead the pack. I know Kendrick Lamar is in there somewhere, too. Matter of fact, next voice break, I'll read the announcements or the nominations for the gospel categories. 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And then here's one that they have. What does 6-7 mean? Inside the TikTok trend taking over Gen Alpha. I'll tell you what 6-7 means. 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I can tell you what it means. You want to know what 6-7 means? 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Moving on. All right. Music right there from, get my playlist up, EJ Fields and Mercy and Doris. 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Tanya Nolan, Blessings. BB and CC Winans going back with the number one gospel classic, Lost Without You. You know you're singing that. Used to play that in the hip-hop and R&B format back then, too. Yes, little old me back then. Decades ago. Still here. Knock on wood. And I thank WCDB for it. All right, I don't take it for granted. Tasha Cobbs Leonard and John Legend, Church, number 7 at Gospel Radio. And new James Fortune in the room. New from Ja'Kalen Carr featuring B.B. 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

0: It's in the choir, said baby. Yes, it is. Anybody still singing the choir? Where you at, choir members? God bless you. Oh, yeah. Praise in the choir.
1: The truth can hurt you, or the truth can change you. What will truth do to you?

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0: morning, listeners. My name is Evan, and here's the weather. Today, Sunday, November 9th, showers high 51. Monday, November 10th, rain/snow showers high 40. Tuesday, November 11th, Veterans Day, cloudy high 37. Wednesday, November 12th, cloudy high 44. Thursday, November 13th, partly cloudy high 45. Friday, November 14th, partly cloudy high 45. 9.9 FM WCB. 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
1: 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You can join me, Mark Stevenson, for my other shows, Saturday mornings 4 to 6, Up to Risings, today some smooth R&B, and Saturday morning 6 to 8, the Contemporary Jazz Cafe, today's smooth jazz and classic R&B. I mentioned in the last voice break that the Grammy nominations came out, the 2026 Grammy nominations were released, and that I will tell you who's nominated in the gospel category. So here we go. These are people nominated in the gospel category: Kirk Franklin, Tasha Cobbs Leonard, John Legend, Jonathan McReynolds and Jamal Roberts, Pastor Mike Jr., Shirley Caesar, and CeCe Winans. Let's see. Yolanda Adams, Tamela Mann, Ty Trippett, Daryl Walls, PJ Morton. Trying to see anybody else I missed. I think that was just about it. Hopefully I didn't miss a category. All right, Grammy.com. Those nominated in the gospel categories. Okay. Lisa Noel Smith and the Brown Singers and Promises. Shirley Caesar, there you go. And the number one classic, He's Working It Out For You. I played that when it was brand spanking new way back when. I was doing gospel back then. Josh Copeland, Nobody But Jesus. Kirk Franklin, the number one classic, Wanna Be Happy. Got that Al Green in there, and he knows it. Brent Jones, Praise in the Choir Stand. Number five this week at Gospel Radio. Javon DeWand and the Trap Stars featuring Jazzy Faye, Gaz Money, and Charnell Allen. It's Not Over, new music. Rudy Currens, God Don't Cancel Me. Number six at Gospel Radio. And Ja'Kalen Carr featuring B.B. Winans and the Winans Brothers. Ja'Kalen Carr's new album, Ja'Kalen and the Legends, You Are Able. She had a great interview in the Breakfast Club recently. More Ja'Kalen Carr, this time featuring Dorinda Clark Cole and Dottie Peoples. He Don't Miss. She said in the interview, she knows it's he doesn't miss, but he don't just hit harder, she said. All right, 90.9 FM WCDB.

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And you can join me, Mark Stevenson, for my other shows, Saturday mornings 4 to 6, Off Horizons, today some smooth R&B, and Saturday morning 6 to 8, the Contemporary Jazz Cafe, today's smooth jazz and classic R&B. Going on to EURweb.com, let's see, Roberta McCoy, walks back support of Pastor Marvin Winans. Here's a quote, "They turned on me," end quote. Former teacher wins $10 million in landmark school shooting lawsuit. Garcelle Beauvais explains why she rejects being called auntie. And they talk about a bystander attacking a man after a lady's false theft accusations goes viral. People are talking about that video all over the place. Let's see. SZA says there's, quote, no backstory, end quote, behind Nicki Minaj feud. Here's a quote. She says, "I don't know her," end quote. Ciara and Russell Wilson on loving each other and their powerful new film called Sarah's Oil. Lil Howery and Rico Ross reflect on holiday chaos and unexpected Christmas.

Neelan dies by suicide following a police pursuit. It's so sad. Oh my. Rest in peace indeed. Condolences to his family. Okay, Adia right there on the way. Otis Kemp and Tasha Page Lockhart, church parking line. That was ERWeb.com headlines, by the way. Todd Delaney, Proverbs 3. Kurt Carr and the Kurt Carr Singers in the Sanctuary. You know when that gets at the end. Yes, Lord. Okay, we're at the end. Clap your hands. Oh, they started back up again. Okay, I'm smiling with my teeth gritting. Clap your hands. Oh, they started back up again. Okay, now we got to be done. Oh, they started up again. Look! Enough! What? Before that, Maverick City Music and Songhouse. Well, well, well. Number 4 at Gospel Radio. A new Jacalyn Carr featuring Dorinda Clark Cole and Dottie Peoples. From Jacalyn Carr's new album, Jacalyn and the Legends. He don't miss. New from Anthony Evans and Caleb Carson. 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

0: Good morning, radio listeners. My name is Evan, and here's the weather. Today, Sunday, November 9th, showers high 51. Monday, November 10th, rain/snow showers high 40. Tuesday, November 11th, Veterans Day, cloudy high 37. Wednesday, November 12th, cloudy high 44. Thursday, November 13th, partly cloudy high 45. Friday, November 14th, partly cloudy high 45. 90.9 FM WCB. 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
1: 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Let's see. Some of the things they're talking about. Oh, the Vince Staples Show, Season 2. It says, finds the rapper expanding his creative vision. I know my son loved Season 1. I thought the last episode was kind of morbid. But anyway, I laughed at the other stuff. I don't know. And now this time, my son's been watching Season 2, my son Evan, and he said, Dad's a little darker here. I haven't seen it yet, so I'd have to see. He didn't get through all of it yet. All right. Michelle Obama reflects on the last lesson her mother taught her. Any other headlines I wanted to mention? I know there was Charles Barkley wants LeBron James to retire soon. Jermaine Dupri compares the acceptance of AI artists. I know there's Anaya Monet. We played her a couple of weeks ago on Soft Horizons, today's in smooth R&B, an AI artist. Okay, he compares the acceptance of AI artists to the Milli Vanilli Grammy scandal, saying, why would they get penalized if you allow AI artists going there? Tyler Perry donates $1.4 million to support families impacted by snap cuts. Wanted to repeat that again. And Brandy brings out Kehlani during Los Angeles tour stop for a powerful folded moment. I know they have the Kehlani folded remix with Brandy and the Kehlani folded remix with Toni Braxton. And I tell you, every time Kehlani's song Folded comes on the radio, I yell to my son, Evan, time to fold the laundry. And he looks at me and says, Dad, you and your dad jokes. You need to stop. I can't stop. Dads can never stop. What? All right. BlackAmericaWeb.com. We'll come back to that. Okay, music there from... get my playlist up here for you. Javonte Patton, Your Name, former number one at Gospel Radio. Ricky Dillard, When I Think. Regina Bell, Clap Your Hands, Stomp Your Feet, the number one classic, God Is Good. God is good all the time, and all the time, what? God is good. You know that. Ja'Kalen Carr featuring John P. Key. I gave you that version, Don't Faint. Last week's number one, number three this week at Gospel Radio. And new Anthony Evans and Caleb Carson, song inspired by Caleb Carson's battle with leukemia. You're not finished. All right, new Ja'Kalen Carr featuring Shirley Caesar, Harvey Watkins Jr., and Karen Clark Sheard. History Breakthrough, 90.9 FM WC.

0: 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Going back on to BET.com this week in good news. Glorilla surprises her caught. Here we go. Let's do it again. Glorilla surprises her father with a new car at his retirement party. Let me look up and see if Glorilla is related to me. Hello, Glorilla. What about me? Jeezy earns Guinness World Record for largest orchestra at a hip-hop concert. All right, for Jeezy. Snoop Dogg gifts his wife, Shante Brodus, 3 rings for her 50th birthday. All right. I think for my 50th birthday, I didn't get 3 rings. I think I got 3 shoes, 2 on my feet. This week in good news, Brandy and Ray J reunite on stage during an Atlanta tour stop. Okay, one more. Mary Sheffield makes history as Detroit's first woman mayor. This week in good news, BET.com. All right for her. Look who moves up to number one. No stranger at number one across the country. Talking about Kirk Franklin, the new number one song across the country at Gospel Radio. Do it again, and he did. Congratulations, Kirk Franklin. Do it again. Number one at Gospel Radio. The new number one. All right. Jordan Armstrong and The Light. Miss Aretha Franklin with James Cleveland and the Southern California Community Choir. I think that still holds the record as the biggest gospel album ever. Amazing Grace, of course. Miss Aretha Franklin. How I Got Over. Come on now. No use singing that. CeCe Winans featuring Shirley Caesar. Come Jesus Come. Number two at Gospel Radio. A new Jacalyn Carr featuring Shirley Caesar, Harvey Watkins Jr., and Karen Clark Shear. History Breakthrough. We played a bunch of tracks from Jacalyn Carr's new album, Jacalyn and the Legends. All right for her. New music coming at you from the Choir Room. And Fred Hammond, Love Never Fails. You guys take care, be kind to one another, learn to laugh, have a sense of humor, and hopefully we can all come together, no matter what our differences are, for the betterment of society. And hopefully Washington can get it together. I tell you, the longer this goes on, this shutdown, this is something else. Oh, my, my, my. All right, you guys take care. It's WCDB.
1: Put your hands on. Hands on. I bet you won't put your hands on it. All right. I'm going to try it like this.

What a wonderful blessing it is to experience the musical genius of Professor Zach Williams and One Accord.

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Nobody could come to the hospital with all the myriad and plethora of people I know.

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But way over in the midnight hour, I had a guest they couldn't keep out. I still ain't got no witness. How many of you know there is someone that the hospital cannot keep out?

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He cannot fail. 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

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Today, some smooth R&B. Throw some smooth R&B classics in there, too. And Saturday morning, 6 to 8, the Contemporary Jazz Cafe. Today's smooth jazz and classic R&B. Hope you're having a good weekend. We got all this rain that's coming through. My son, Evan, will give you the weather forecast coming up. So, outdoor plans, well, you know, you're in and out, so to speak. But still get a chance to enjoy it. My son, Evan, and I, we were kind of everywhere, so we are having a good time in spite of the weather. All right, we'd like to thank the University at Albany for providing everything here for us. 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We'd like to thank you, the listener, for being with us for all of these decades. We truly, truly appreciate it. Okay, Pastor Mike Jr. right there. And suddenly, Kirk Franklin going back to the number one classic. Somebody needed to hear that. Imagine Me. Kalante Gavin at the meeting, his latest. Jay Moss, the classic, taking it back. You know, Praise on the Inside. William Murphy, No Failure, moves up to number 10 this week at Gospel Radio across the country. And something new from Anthony Evans. He's back. Good Plans. New from Mike Teasy and Erica Campbell, For My Good. 90.9 FM.

0: Good morning, Ray listeners. My name is Evan, and here's to weather. Today, Sunday, September 27th, rain, high 62. Monday, September 28th, rain, high 59. Tuesday, September 29th, cloudy, high 66. Wednesday, September 30th, mostly cloudy, high 73. Thursday, October 1st, partly cloudy, high 80. Friday, October 2nd, mostly cloudy, high 73. 90.9 FM WCB. 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

a persistent nor'easter batters U.S. northeast, causing coastal flooding and at least one death. USA Today, they are reporting President Donald Trump blocks CNN from traveling on Air Force One. CNN's reporting, deluge begins in Hawaii as Hurricane Nolo continues to strengthen. And Reuters, they're reporting, Iran insists on diplomatic plan as President Donald Trump rejects peace plan. All right, those are national news headlines. B.B. Winans right there. National news headlines according to MSN.com, I should say. B.B. Winans right there, all to thee. Jason Nelson going back with one of his number ones, I Am. Joe Kia featuring Jazzy Faye, got that cameo in there, so happy. Jordan Armstrong, God Loves Us, his newest. Tamela Mann featuring Wyclef Jean and Kirk Franklin, Hello God, jumps up into the top 10 at Gospel Radio this week, number 9 across the country. A new Mike Teasy and Erica Campbell, For My Good. 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
1: 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Homeless encampment at Schenectady Library, a dilemma for county. And Saratoga Springs panel discusses homelessness as shelter closure nears. And affordable housing in the Adirondacks shrinks as million-dollar home sales soar. Those are some of the headlines. TimesUnion.com. Darwin Hobbs right there. Be glorified. CeCe Winans featuring Todd Delaney. More than this. Hezekiah Walker and LFC. You know you're singing that. The number one classic. Come on. Sold out. Renee Spearman featuring Montel Jordan. And Kim Burrell, You Chose Me, number 8 across the country at Gospel Radio. And something new from Brenda Jefferson, featuring San Franklin, Bless Your Name. New from Angel Taylor. Yes, that Angel Taylor of Trinity 5-7 fame. 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

0: Good morning, Ray listeners. My name is Evan, and here's to weather. Today, Sunday, September 27th, rain, high 62. Monday, September 28th, rain, high 59. Tuesday, September 29th, cloudy, high 66. Wednesday, September 30th, mostly cloudy, high 73. Thursday, October 1st, partly cloudy, high 80. Friday, October 2nd, mostly cloudy, high 73. 90.9 FM WCB. 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
1: 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This Sunday morning, September 27th, that's it. We're going into October next week. 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Today's New Smooth R&B. And Saturday morning, 6 to 8, the Contemporary Jazz Cafe. 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Simone Biles says, three masked men broke into her Chicago home and stole her Porsche. Lionel Richie takes a break from touring after heart procedure. An HBCU homecoming season is here, and it says that you can see the 2026 schedule. They have it listed there. BlackAmericaWeb.com. Corinne Hawthorne right there, and her newest, his favorite, Tasha Page Lockhart, he's on the way. Karen Clark Shear featuring Donald Lawrence and Company, the number one classic there, My Words Have Power. Watch the words that come out of your mouth. We say the power of life and death is in the tongue. Think about it. Canton Jones and Praise On Go, last week's number one for 2 weeks across the country at Gospel Radio, down to number seven this week. And something new from Angel Taylor of Trinity 5-7 fame. That was Show Me Your Wonders. New from Doe, for Forever Jones fame, Doe featuring Kim Jones, Mighty Long Way. 90.9 FM W.

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So many times it seemed like it was over. But God, Isaac Carey.

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I just want to say, I need a witness up in here. 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
1: back, now I can
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0: 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I just want to say,
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0: for
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0: I

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0: Just you wait.
1: Good morning, Ray listeners. My name is Evan, and here's Stu Ever. Today, Sunday, September 27th, rain, high 62. Monday, September 28th, rain, high 59. Tuesday, September 29th, cloudy, high 66. Wednesday, September 30th, mostly cloudy, high 73. Thursday, October 1st, partly cloudy, high 80. Friday, October 2nd, mostly cloudy, high 73. 90.9 FM, WCB. 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
2: 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Mark Stevenson. You know, I'd like to say thank you so much to all of our community members out there doing so many great works for the community, area churches, and all sorts of outreach groups. You know, sometimes the work you do is not pretty. Sometimes there's no one to say thank you. Sometimes you go through things where it would make a person want to say, okay, I'm done. I'm not doing this anymore. But thank you so much to those who have contributed and continue to, because the work that has to be done has to be done. And thank you so much for it. We truly appreciate it. I want to say a special good morning out there to my church, Metropolitan New Testament Mission Baptist Church. One that's at MetroBaptistAlbany.com. Thank you so much for always showing so much love to me and to my son and all the great works that you do. And thank you to all the area churches keeping us motivated, strengthening our faith, and moving us down the road of positivity. Thank you. All right, Rhythm and Praise Gospel, all of today's top gospel hits, Sunday morning 6 to 10. Again, this Sunday morning, September 27th. You can join me, Mark Stevenson, for my other show, Saturday mornings 4 to 6, Up to Horizons. Today, Sue Smooth R&B. And Saturday morning, 6 to 8, the Contemporary Jazz Cafe. Today's Smooth Jazz and Classic R&B. That long music set, Nia Allen and Major, Just You Wait. Lisa Page Brooks featuring Royal Priesthood, I Want to Say Thank You, the number one classic. Kirk Franklin and Karen Clark Sheard, new one, Thank You for Everything. Got another new one from Kirk Franklin going to play near the end of the show. Isaac Carey featuring James Fortune. You know people say this, but God, oh yeah. Joanne Rosario, Still on the Throne, number 5 at Gospel Radio across the country. Zebulon Ellis of BET Sunday Best Fame. They need to bring that show back. Good news. Sincere, Fred Hammond presents Sincere After Tonight, number 6 across the country at Gospel Radio. And New Doe featuring Kim Jones and Mighty Long Way. New music coming at you from, we'll do Kiara Sheard, Shine, 90.8.

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They're talking about the Nolan Wells update. You've had the autopsy and the grand jury findings, and now it just seems to lead to more questions. So we'll see if some of those questions will be answered coming up. And $38 million in minority health grants cut. They've got the full story on that. BET.com. BET News. Jabari Johnson right there. Can't Stop. Dwayne Harvey featuring Dashanika Wright and Heaven. Vashawn Mitchell working together. Marvin Sapp praised him in advance. Remember the Marvin Sapp Thirsty album? Yet never would have made it. Praise him in advance. Back to back number one songs. Marvin Sapp was on a roll back then. Before that, Anthony Brown and Group Therapy, their newest Always Be Good, jumps way up into the top 10. 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For them, Anthony Brown and Group Therapy, Always Be Good, all right for them. And the new single from Kiara Sheard, Shine. New from Daryl Walls, Good to Me. 90.

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0: Ray listeners, my name is Evan, and here's to ever. Today, Sunday, September 27th, rain, high 62. Monday, September 28th, rain, high 59. Tuesday, September 29th, cloudy, high 66. Wednesday, September 30th, mostly cloudy, high 73. Thursday, October 1st, partly cloudy, high 80. Friday, October 2nd, mostly cloudy, high 73. 90.9 FM, WCB. 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
1: 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Going on to EURweb.com, they're talking about Nicki Minaj out there on the campaign trail and what she's urging voters to do. I tell you that the people have talked about Nicki Minaj. They've talked about others. I think of Kanye West and others. There are some that say, hey, I can still listen to their music. And then there are others that I hear say, if their songs come on the radio, I change it to another channel. I've heard that from people. So people kind of go back and forth there. All right. They also talk about EURweb.com, Michael Jackson's half-sister, talking about Joe Jackson, her father. Richard Lawson reveals cocaine addiction, rehab turning point. Common bottles his Southside memories with new Jeffrey Park wine. And Montel Jordan, Ebro, and Chuck D talk legacy at the BMAC Gala. That's EURweb.com. Javon DeWan and the Trap Stars featuring Isaac Carey, Blanco Brown, Jazzy Faye, and Gaz Money, 10X, My Blessings. PJ Morton, the former number one, Mercy, Mary Mary going back with their number one. I haven't played that in a while. Somebody needed to hear that. I try, but sometimes I fail. Now I realize I need your help. Oh, come on now. 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

0: of the valley, out of the storm, out of the grave. You won't repeat a battle. You won't repeat a battle. But he already, already won. Go, go, go, go to sleep. He already broke through. He did it, did it. A breakthrough. I said he did it, did it. A breakthrough.
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over. It ain't over. I don't care what you're going through. Feels like you're down for the last count. It ain't over. Feels like you cried your last tear. 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God has the final say. God has the final say. God has the

Come on, let it rise. There's no place I'd rather be than right here, just you and me, asking you

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Mark Stevenson, Rhythm and Praise Gospel, all of today's top gospel hits, Sunday morning 6 to 10, this Sunday morning, September 27th. You can join me, Mark Stevenson, for my other show, Saturday mornings 4 to 6 up to Risons. Today's new smooth R&B. And Saturday morning 6 to 8, the Contemporary Jazz Cafe. Today's smooth jazz and classic R&B. All right, no stranger to number one. Moves up to number one. Talking about Ernest Pugh. Just like when I played Lisa Page Brooks. Remember, we used to have the Gospel Jubilee that used to come to Proctor's Theater in Schenectady. I would love to see that again. Miss Sarah Hill and everyone involved in there. Ernest Pugh we saw back then. He put on a great show, remember? Well, Ernest Pugh moves up to number one across the country at Gospel Radio. Your Glory to See You. The new number one song across the country at Gospel Radio from Ernest Pugh. There you go. All right. Maurette Brown Clark, the number one classic. And somebody needed to hear that one too. It ain't over until God says it's over. Ja'Kalen Carr featuring Shirley Caesar, Harvey Watkins Jr. and Karen Clark Shear, the former top 10 history breakthrough. Kenny Lewis and One Voice, been on the charts for over a year, still up there, number two at Gospel Radio, God Did It. And new John P. Key, The Legend, featuring Zacardi Cortez. Stellar Medley, the one they did at the Stellar Gospel Music Awards. All right, everybody's been talking about this, those who know about it. Kirk Franklin back with one. Definitely got one. I would love to hear this on hip-hop and R&B radio. We'll see what happens. But a lot of times hip-hop and R&B radio is not controlled by people who are really adventurous. You hear the same songs no matter where you go, whether it's Albany, New York City, all over the country. Same songs. So maybe we can break through with some new ones, right? This is brand new Kirk Franklin featuring Glorilla. You heard me. 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

Well, there you go. That's Mr. Woody Herman recorded live at the Concord Jazz Festival back in 1981, doing things ain't what they used to be. And indeed, that is always the case. It's 5 after the hour, and you're listening to 90.9 FM WCDB Albany. Bill McCann here with you as your host for this, the Saturday morning edition of Jazz here on WCDB. We are here at the University at Albany, part of the State University of New York. 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Don't forget, wherever you are on the planet, you could take us along, and that's a good thing. Just ask Joseph Cortini at the Cortini Shoe Store in Fulton, New York, and he also heads up the Fulton Jazz Festival, which takes place every year there in the summer. And today happens to be Joseph's birthday, so we'll send him a Casey Kasem call, a long-distance dedication. We'll send Joe a long-distance happy birthday. Happy birthday, Joseph. Also today, my dear friend Mr. Mario Segrotes is celebrating a birthday. He's over in Cyprus. Don't know if he's listening, but if he is, we wish Mario's a very happy birthday. And who else is having a birthday? Whoever has a birthday today, we'll send you out a happy birthday. In any event, speaking of good things, don't forget about the rebroadcast of this program Sundays from 10 a.m. until 2 p.m. All the pieces you get on Saturday, you can check out on Sunday, which is always good. 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We're delighted to know you're tuning in here on WCDB. This week and next week, we're going to take the Coltrane, so to speak. This past Wednesday marked the centennial birthday of one of the all-time great jazz artists, Mr. John Coltrane, and certainly on the Mount Rushmore of jazz saxophonists. Mr. Coltrane influenced countless musicians who came after him, and he's only with us 40 years, but left us just a tremendous discography. So we're going to try to, you know, tap into that over the next couple of weeks. So we hope you tuned in. And if you're a fan of Mr. Coltrane, you will be not disappointed. Hey, we're going to tell you about all sorts of things coming up around the Capital District and beyond, including A Place for Jazz next Friday. The wonderful Nicole Zaratis and her quartet will be at A Place for Jazz. That's Schenectady County Community College, Friday the 2nd at 7 o'clock. They're still running a tickets bonus if you want to find out all about it. aplaceforjazz.org. For all the details about that, we'll tell you about the Van Dyke Music Club and what's happening there. Northampton Jazz Festival taking place today. That's Saturday the 26th in Northampton, Massachusetts, with a host of heavy hitters. NorthamptonJazzFest.org. Tell you about what's happening all over the place, including the Landing Hotel. Lydia's Cafe down in Stone Ridge is postponed due to the weather. We'll tell you about that. We'll tell you about 9 Maple Avenue, Panzas. A special event tomorrow, Sunday the 27th, 5 to 9. The newly renovated Alias Coffee Roasters. Joe Barna's Fall into Jazz Festival honoring Tim Coakley with yours truly as the master of ceremonies. We'll tell you all about that. Although I think it might be sold out. We'll have to find out about that. We'll tell you about some jazz vespers. Tell you about some great music at the Troy Savings Bank Music Hall. The wonderful Samara Joy will be there next Tuesday the 29th. You can go to troymusichall.org for all the details about that. Tell you about some great events at the Lark Street Tavern, including the Most Jazzy Fellas. Going to be there next Tuesday. Thursday nights at the Van Dyke. Next Thursday, the Art Deco Trio with Dave Gleason, Mike Lawrence, and Pete Sweeney. We'll tell you all about that. Jazz is Dead at the Egg. Cortex,
next Friday the 2nd at 8 o'clock, theegg.org. The Hudson Jazz Festival taking place next weekend down in Hudson, New York, hudsonhall.org. And what else? We'll tell you about some things. Well, we'll tell you all kinds of things happening. So, and the great Peter Bernstein is going to be with Chuck Lamb next month at Jazz at Cafe Lena. So, anyway, as Lily Shaw will tell you, do yourself a favor. Be your own best friend. 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It needs all the help it can get. And that means it needs you to do that voodoo that you do so well. 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And that message brought to you as a public service of the friendly folks here at 90.9 FM WCDB Albany, online at WCDBFM.com. So this morning, wherever the muses take me, that's where we will go. That and a whole bag of hot potatoes. We're glad you tuned in here to the Saturday morning edition of Jazz on WCDB. John Coltrane, 100. Let's check out some of his wonderful music to get us going. Hey, say it over and over again. John Coltrane on WCDB.

That's beautiful music indeed. John Coltrane doing Mal Waldron's great composition, Soul Eyes. John Coltrane on the tenor, McCoy Tyner at the piano, Jimmy Garrison on the bass, and Elvin Jones on the drums on the side called the gentle side of John Coltrane. And before that, we heard... what did we hear? Ah, yes, Say It Over and Over Again. John Coltrane with McCoy Tyner, Jimmy Garrison, and Elvin Jones going back to late 1961 into 62 on an impulse side called Ballads. John Coltrane, 100 this past Wednesday up in the big 52nd Street in the Sky. You want to read all about him, you can go online. It's just oodles and oodles of information about John Coltrane that you can read up, whether it's Wikipedia or any of the number of great resources that are available. But we just do the music here on Saturday morning. If you want to read about these folks, you can do that homework as we're chatting. The wonderful John Coltrane. John did a number of wonderful sides, classic, it's all classic jazz, I don't know why I keep on saying that, but recorded with a who's who of jazz greats. This is one of them, a classic side on Prestige going back to 1956 called Mating Call. John Simmons on the bass, the ubiquitous Philly Joe Jones on the drums, Tad Dameron on the piano, with John Coltrane doing one of Tad's great compositions, On a Misty Night. Classic jazz as we celebrate John Coltrane here on WCDB. Albany.

Then I'll Be Tired of You. Arthur Schwartz and Yip Harburg. John Coltrane with Freddie Hubbard on the trumpet on that particular track. Red Garland on the piano, Paul Chambers on the bass, and Art Taylor on the drums. That's on a side called Stardust. John Coltrane on the Prestige label, going back to 1958. And before that, we heard On a Misty Night, Tad Dameron with John Coltrane on a side called Mating Call. A classic side on Prestige going back to 1956. Train with Tad Dameron, John Simmons, and Philly Joe Jones. Classic jazz here on WCDB as we celebrate John Coltrane's centennial birthday this past Wednesday. Train did so many great things and did a bunch of sides with Red Garland, by the way, not only under his own name, but then as part of a Red Garland-led session. We got a whole stack of them, so we'll be featuring those over the next couple of weeks as we celebrate John Coltrane. Here's a recording that we'll feature several selections from over the next 2 weeks. One of my Desert Island picks, John Coltrane with Johnny Hartman, going back to 1963. I love the whole thing, and this is one of my favorites, My One and Only Love. John Coltrane and Johnny Hartman. I know that Branford Marsalis and Diane Reeves just made a remake of this recording. I haven't had a chance to check it out yet, but should be pretty good. But this is the original, My One and Only Love. Train with Johnny Hartman here on WCDB. Albany.

I Hear Rhapsody, John Coltrane with Red Garland, Paul Chambers, and Tootie Heath. Great music indeed on the Prestige label on the side called Lush Life. John Coltrane, pretty cool indeed. And before that, my one and only love, John Coltrane and Johnny Hartman. Going back to 1963, one of my Desert Island picks on the Impulse label. Can't go wrong with John Coltrane and Johnny Hartman. We'll definitely get more tracks from that in the weeks ahead. Well, this week and next week as we feature the music of the great John Coltrane. Well, we got a pile of music that Train did with Miles Davis. And there's a tune they recorded together more than one occasion. This is going back to 1956 from one of the classic sessions that Miles and Coltrane did to finish up Miles' contract with Bob Weinstock and the Prestige record label before he went on to Columbia. And this will be Train and Miles with Red Garland, Paul Chambers, and Philly Joe Jones, the great first Miles Davis quintet. And we'll send this out to the biggest Monk fan on the planet. Here's some classic jazz that you'll recognize right here on WCDB, Albany.

Around midnight, Thelonious Monk is performed by John Coltrane and Miles Davis with Red Garland on the piano, Paul Chambers on the bass, and Philly Joe Jones on the drums. That's on a side called Miles Davis and the Modern Jazz Giants on the Prestige label. 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We're here each and every Saturday morning from 8 till noon bringing you the Capital District's best in jazz. We've got lots of great jazz for you, so please do keep it right where you've got it. And if you're out and about, be sure to take us along right here on the Capital District's best. 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While you're there, in the upper right-hand corner, there's a request feature. Type in your name and where you're at. We'd be delighted to give you a shout-out. Always like to say hello to all the folks checking us out. Joe Cortini from Cortini's Shoe Store over in Fulton, New York. Joe, also the head of the Fulton Jazz Festival, celebrating his birthday today. Happy birthday, brother. And again, my good friend Mr. Mario Segrotes, living in Cyprus, has a birthday today, so we'll send a big happy birthday out to him. Well, next Friday night at the Place for Jazz, the wonderful Nicole Zaratis and her quartet. That's Friday the 2nd at 7 o'clock. And you can go to aplaceforjazz.org to find out all about it. A wonderful 501c3 not-for-profit dedicated to bringing you great jazz right here in your own backyard. 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Again, go to aplaceforjazz.org for more information about that. And the Van Dyke Music Club, tonight, Saturday the 26th at 7:30 p.m., Chad McLaughlin having a CD release event. StellaPastaBar.com. 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They got Sarah Hanahan, Pasquale Grasso, William Hill III, Champion Fulton, Johnny O'Neill's Trio, and a host of others, all free, with one exception, Lakeisha Benjamin being the headliner tonight at a ticketed show at the Academy of Music. You can go to NorthamptonJazzFest.org for all the details. Hey, the Wyatt Ambrose Trio with Sebastian Green and Jason Emmon will be at the Old School

Cafe in Cherry Valley today. I don't know what time that hits, but you can check it out. The old school cafe in Cherry Valley. Not that far. Hop, skip, and a jump down Route 20. Also at the Landing Hotel at Rivers Casino tonight, Saturday the 26th, David Gleason's trio. Next Friday, the Eric Charmello trio. The Landing Hotel, NY.com for all the details. Hey, the Terry Reuger gig tonight at Lydia's Cafe has been postponed due to the inclement weather heading up the coast. So that'll be postponed. And next week will be the Payson Ciampa group. So you can go to Lydia's-Cafe for more .com for more information about that. The Matt Niedbalski group will be at 9 Maple Avenue tonight, Saturday the 26th at 9 o'clock. Next Friday night, the Steve Lambert Quartet, 9maple.com. Jeff Alstead at Panza's, Sinatra and Friends every Sunday at Panza. Hey, tomorrow at Alias Coffee Roasters, Joe Barner presenting the Fall into Jazz Festival, honoring Tim Coakley with yours truly at the Master of Ceremonies. I think they sold it out, but you might want to go check it out. Eventbrite.com, Fall into Jazz Festival. Maybe they got some tickets left for that. Jazz Vespers, Sunday the 27th at 5 o'clock at the First Reformed Church of Schenectady. The wonderful Tyler Giroux at the solo piano. And this coming Tuesday at the Troy Savings Bank Music Hall, Samara Joy at 7:30 p.m. TroyMusicHall.org for more information about that. They got great shows coming up in addition to Samara Joy next Tuesday. They got John Pizzarelli and Catherine Russell coming up on October the 16th, November the 13th, Chris Bode, and on November the 20th, Joshua Redman. TroyMusicHall.org for more information about that. And thanks to John Elbaum and Ryan Murray and all the wonderful folks at the Troy Savings Bank Music Hall. We'll have tickets to give away for those upcoming shows. So be sure to tune in for your chance to win. Mondays, Tariq Shah hosting a jam session at the Lark Street Tavern. And Tuesday night at the Lark Street Tavern, there's some great jazz on Madison Avenue in Albany. This coming Tuesday the 29th, the Most Jazzy Fellas with Steve Horowitz, Mike Novakowski, Brad Monkel, and Nathan Scheid. TheLarkStreetTavern.com. And next Thursday nights at the Van Dyke, 6 o'clock, the Art Deco Trio. Dave Gleason, Mike Lawrence, and Pete Sweeney, StellaPastaBar.com. We're going to leave it right there, but as Lee Shaw would tell you, do yourself a favor. 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Well, in the first hour, we heard some great John Coltrane with Tad Dameron doing a Tad Dameron composition on A Misty Night. Here's another Tad Dameron composition called Our Delight. It comes from a side from Red Garland and his quintet called All Morning Long. Classic on the Prestige label going back to 1957. It'll feature Train with Donald Byrd along with Red Garland, George Joyner, a.k.a. Jameel Nassar, and Art Taylor. Let's check out Our Delight as we celebrate Coltrane with his centennial right here on WCDB Albany.

That's a beautiful tune called What Is There to Say? The Red Garland Quintet from a side called High Pressure on the Prestige label. Going back to 1957, Train with Red Garland. Donald Byrd on this recording. George Joyner, a.k.a. Jameel Nassar. And Mr. A.T., Art Taylor. What is there to say? It's a beautiful tune. And before that, we heard Tad Dameron's composition, Our Delight. Red Garland from All Morning Long with the quintet. Train and Donald Byrd, Red Garland, George Joyner, and Art Taylor. Going back to 1957. The biggest punk fan on the planet reminded me that today's the book festival at UAlbany. The SUNY Albany's Writers Institute having their annual book fair today on campus, on the Uptown campus, in the Campus Center, and the Campus Center West Extension. You can go to albany.edu to find out all about that. Mr. Paul Grondel and all the folks at the Writers Institute and the biggest punk fan on the planet enjoying the music. He's heading up to the book festival. He should come by the station, third floor of the Campus Center, do the hang. Well, it was good to see the biggest punk fan on the planet. He kind of is a little mystery to him, you know. So, but he's more than welcome to come up to the station if he wants to do the hang for a few minutes when he comes up to the book festival. Anyway, John Coltrane, 100 up in the big 52nd Street in the sky. We're featuring his great music this week and next week. We'll do a nice scratch of the surface, but he's had such a huge discography. And we're just, you know, the muses drive the bus here every week. I got a stack of music, and then we just decide at a moment's notice what we're going to play. This is a great side. The title track is a great recording. It's called Crescent. We're going to hear a tune on here called Bessie's Blues, going back to 1964. John Coltrane right here on WCDB, Albany. Now we just got to make sure we got the right one. I think we do. Check it out on CDB.

There you go. That's a tune called Liresto. Kenny Burrell and John Coltrane with Tommy Flanagan, Paul Chambers, and Jimmy Cobb going back to 1958 on a cool side simply called Kenny Burrell with John Coltrane. John Coltrane 100 up in the big 52nd Street in the Sky this past Wednesday. We're trying to make a dent in the surface of a huge discography. We got a huge stack of CDs sitting next to me. And the Muses Drive the Bus. Before that, we heard Bessie's Blues. Going back to 1964 on an impulse side called Crescent. The great John Coltrane. You could read all about him. The biggest Monk fan on the planet said there's an article he read from Harvard University that talks about, says why John Coltrane still matters. And news.harvard.edu/gazette/story. Well, you can just Google it. You can find out all about it. I'll have to check it out when I get a moment. But before that, again, we got some great Coltrane. All sorts of folks tuned in. And we always appreciate the folks. Carol Harnoff hunkering down for the Nor'easter down in the Big Snapple. A big hello to Carol. Checks us out here on the Saturday morning edition of Jazz. And Karen Kirchhoff just saying some nice things about the program. We appreciate you, Karen. All sorts of people checking us out here on Saturday morning. So we know we have lots of choices when it comes to your Saturday morning entertainment. But we appreciate you checking us out here on the Saturday morning edition of Jazz on WCDB. You know, we're already an hour and a half into the first week, and I'm like, oh, my God, I got so many things. I just want to play that. I want to play that. I want to play that. And I just don't know how we're going to do it all in even 2 weeks. But, man, there's just so much cool stuff. But this one we got to play for sure. This whole record is wicked cool. It's got Lazy Bird, I'm Old Fashioned, Locomotion, Moments Noticed, all classics. And then there's the title track. Philly Joe Jones on the drums, Paul Chambers on the bass, Kenny Drew on the piano, with Lee Morgan on the trumpet, Curtis Fuller on the trombone, and our birthday boy, Mr. John Coltrane. His only side is a leader, I believe, on flute. I could be wrong about that. I think there might be another one. But anyway, I don't know. I just work here. Anyway, this is Blue Train, an all-time classic right here on WCDB. Albany.

That's a great tune called You Say You Care. John Coltrane on a Julie Stein composition, and it's on a side called Soul Train on the Prestige label. Interestingly, he doesn't do the tune Soul Train on here. Red Garland on the piano, Paul Chambers on the bass, and Art Taylor on the drums, going back to 1958 on the Prestige label. This is one of my favorite Coltrane recordings. Does Tad Dameron's Good Bait. Billy Eckstein's I Want to Talk About You. It's so plaintive. It's beautiful. You just heard You Say You Care. Theme for Ernie, another beautiful ballad that he does, written by a gentleman by the name of Fred Lacey. And then Irving Berlin's Russian Lullaby, which is absolutely smoking. We're going to definitely get one or two of those this week and next week as we feature. Just trying to scratch the surface of some great John Coltrane. Before that, we heard Blue Train, the title track, and another classic. The whole thing's spectacular, going back to 1957. Lee Morgan on the trumpet, Curtis Fuller on the trombone, Kenny Drew on the piano, Paul Chambers bass, and Philly Joe Jones on the drums. Love this whole record. Lazy Bird, I'm Old Fashioned, Locomotion, Moment's Notice, and Blue Train. Not a bad track in the whole thing. John Coltrane 100 this past Wednesday up in the big 52nd Street in the sky as we celebrate his phenomenal music. And here's another, well, it's all great. John Coltrane with the Red Garland Trio, going back to 1957 on a side called Training In on the Prestige label. Mr. AT, Mr. PC, Red Garland, and John Coltrane. We're going to hear a cool tune. Which one did I pick? Yes, that one. Bass Blues. John Coltrane here on WCDB, Albany.

0: That's a tune called Bass Blues. John Coltrane with Red Garland, Paul Chambers, and Art Taylor, going back to 1957 on a side called Training In. John Coltrane with the Red Garland Trio. Just some really cool music as we celebrate the wonderful John Coltrane, who just turned 100 up in the big 52nd Street in the Sky. Born September the 23rd, 1926, passed away in July of 1967, 40 years on the planet, and in that time left us a remarkable breadth and scope of music, recording with a who's who of jazz greats, and we're just barely scratching the surface of a huge pile of music I have sitting here to my left. As you know, the Muses drive the bus each and every Saturday morning, and we just stack up the music, and then there's no rhyme or reason to it. It's like we're hanging out in my living room just deciding what we're going to play. The great music of Mr. John Coltrane here on WCDB Albany.
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0: 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We are here at the University at Albany, part of the State University of New York. 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All sorts of great music coming up around the Capital District. 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That'll hit at 8 o'clock next Friday the 2nd. Theegg.org for more information about that. Hey, next Friday through Sunday, the 2nd through the 4th, the 2026 Hudson Jazz Festival will take place down in lovely Hudson, New York, featuring more than 70 artists around town. You can find out all about it at hudsonhall.org. Hey, next Saturday the 3rd at 9 o'clock, the Kylie Michelle duo, Kylie with Wayne Hawkins, will be at the Bourbon Room up in Glens Falls. DowntownSocialGF.com for more information about that. Hey, next Saturday, or I should strike that, in two Saturdays from now, October the 10th at 7:30 p.m. at the Spencertown Academy, as part of their Roots and Shoots concert series, we'll be presenting the Shiri Zorn Trio with guitarist Paul Myers and percussionist Brian Mellick, performing a show called The Breath Between at the Blanche Grubin Auditorium at the Spencertown Academy. You can go to SpencertownAcademy.org for more information about that. Hey, on Saturday, October the 24th at 7:30 p.m., the Art Deco Trio, Dave Gleason,

Mac Lawrence and Pete Sweeney. We'll be joined by Brian Patineau, Dylan Canterbury, and Keith Prey for an evening of jazz in tribute to the great Miles Davis. Again, that's Saturday, October the 24th. The Art Deco Trio with Dave Gleason, Mike Lawrence, and Pete Sweeney at the Van Dyke. StellaPastaBar.com for more information about that. Hey, Lee Shaw would tell you, do yourself a favor, be your own best friend. 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Milt Jackson and John Coltrane did a nice recording. It's called Bags and Train. Going to feature the wonderful Hank Jones on the piano, Paul Chambers on the bass, and Connie Kay on the drums. And we're going to hear three little words, Milt Jackson and John Coltrane, right here on WCDB Albany. Now I just got to remember which one it is. Oh, this is like when you make the sausage, ladies and gentlemen. You just never know which one is which. And this is the classic thing as my CRS kicks in as I get older. But what happens is you look over to your right at these CD players, and you see that you got two track fours, and they're both 7 minutes and about 25 seconds apiece. And you're like, which one did I put it in? Well, I gotta figure it out. Let's check it out right here on WCDB Albany.

That's a beautiful tune called Central Park West. John Coltrane from Coltrane's Sound on Atlantic Records, going back to 1960. McCoy Tyner at the piano, Steve Davis on the bass, and Elvin Jones on the drums. This is my favorite John Coltrane recording. This album is The Night Has a Thousand Eyes, Central Park West, Liberia, Body and Soul, Equinox, and Satellite. We'll definitely hear some more of this recording over the next couple of weeks. Central Park West. Before that, Miles Davis and the new Miles Davis Quintet, going back to 1955, doing a Benny Golson composition called Stable Mates. Miles and Train with Red Garland, Paul Chambers, and Philly Joe Jones. And it says here on the back, this is the first LP to be issued featuring the Miles Davis Quintet, a group that was to become one of the most influential small bands of the 50s. It also introduced John Coltrane to the jazz public, launching him on his significant career. Four Stars and Downbeat, going back to 1955, the new Miles Davis Quintet, Stablemates. And we started off with a tune called Three Little Words. Milt Jackson and John Coltrane from a side on Atlantic called Bags and Train. And Milt Jackson with John Coltrane, along with Hank Jones on the piano, Paul Chambers on the bass, and Connie Kay on the drums. Classic jazz right here as we celebrate 100 years of John Coltrane on the Saturday morning edition of Jazz. Here's Train with Red Garland and Donald Byrd, along with Jameel Nassar, a.k.a. George Joyner, and Mr. A.T., Mr. Art Taylor. And this is a tune called CTA. And I think it's written by Jimmy Heath. I don't know. Pull out the liner notes here because I just... James Heath, as he's called here on the liner notes. Jimmy Heath, CTA. And anyway, this is pretty cool stuff. Wonderful John Coltrane with Donald Byrd and company right here on WCDB Albany. The side's called the Red Garland Quintet with John Coltrane. Dig it, for those of you playing at home. Let's check it out right here on WCDB Albany.

WCDB Albany, Geese and Ducks.

That's a cool tune called Like Someone in Love. Jimmy Van Heusen and Johnny Burke wrote that tune. Train on the tenor with Kenny Dorham on the trumpet, Cecil Taylor at the piano, Chuck Israels on the bass, and Lewis Hayes on the drums. Going back to 1958 on a side called Coltrane Time. John Coltrane, Like Someone in Love. And before that, we heard Red Garland with John Coltrane, Donald Byrd, George Joyner, a.k.a. Jamil Nasser, with Art Taylor doing CTA, going back to 1957 on a side called Dig It. The Red Garland Quintet with John Coltrane on the Prestige label. We're celebrating 100 years of John Coltrane here on the Saturday morning edition of Jazz Train. Celebrated his centennial birthday this past Wednesday up in the big 52nd Street in the sky. In the weeks to come, we'll have some great centennial shows from the likes of Ray Brown, Lou Donaldson, and Jimmy Heath. It'll be good. Stick around and stay tuned for all of that as we bring you some great jazz each and every Saturday morning here on WCDB Albany. And don't forget, next Friday at A Place for Jazz, Nicole Zaratis will be bringing us some wonderful music. That's at Schenectady County Community College, the location of A Place for Jazz, at 7 o'clock. And that's October the 2nd. On the 16th, The Cookers with Jeremy Pelt, David Weiss, Azar Lawrence, Craig Handy, George Cable, Cecil McBee, and Billy Hart. That's on the 16th of October. October 30th. The day before Halloween, we're bringing in the great Ernie Watts from California with his quartet. Ernie, a longtime member of Charlie Hayden's Quartet West, and he just has an inimitable sound. You just, when you hear Ernie Watts, you know it's him. That'll be on October the 30th, and then on November the 13th, the absolutely wonderful Allie Ryerson in the quartet. Allie, a wonderful flutist. She'll be bringing in Larry Hamm, who's a monster on the piano, Lou Pappas, one of the all-time nicest people and a great player on the bass, and Mr. Tom Melito of the Melito Brothers, so to speak, on the drums. That's November the 13th at A Place for Jazz. A Place for Jazz, a wonderful 501c3 not-for-profit dedicated to bringing you great jazz right here in your own backyard. All volunteers, no paid staff. We do it because we love it. And you can go to aplaceforjazz.org and find out how you can become a member of A Place for Jazz, running some bonus tickets and such. So we're always happy to know that. We're also running a special thing. At our first concert, we announced the establishment of the Tim Coakley A Place for Jazz Scholarship, which is being established at Schenectady County Community College to support young musicians pursuing jazz. And it's a fitting tribute to Timmy and his great support of jazz over many decades. And if you would like to support the scholarship, please visit aplaceforjazz.org, where you can make a tax-deductible contribution to the APFJ Scholarship Fund, which will go directly to the endowed scholarship once the paperwork is all finalized and no amount is too small. It's going to be a celebration of life for Tim, which will take place next April the 4th. And we'll announce all the details for that when it's complete. That'll be April the 4th. It's a Sunday at Schenectady County Community College, a celebration of life of our dear friend, Mr. Tim Coakley. And by that point, we'll have the endowed scholarship established. So we hope you can join us. We hope you, if you find you have the means and are otherwise amenable, to go to aplaceforjazz.org. And again, any amount is great for the scholarship fund, and then it'll all go towards the endowed scholarship, the Tim Coakley A Place for Jazz Scholarship that we're endowing at Schenectady County Community College. Anywho, aplaceforjazz.org. Let's get back to the music. Duke Ellington and John Coltrane did a fantastic recording on the Impulse label. We're going to hear a beautiful ballad from that. This is In a Sentimental Mood. Duke Ellington and John Coltrane right here as we take the Coltrane, so to speak, on WCDB Albany.

That's just beautiful music right there. You are too beautiful. John Coltrane and Johnny Hartman, going back to 1963. Wow. Before that, In a Sentimental Mood, Christy Delamater Doyle's all-time favorite, she tells me. Duke Ellington and John Coltrane, on a sign simply called Duke Ellington and John Coltrane, on the Impulse label. That's just all exquisitely beautiful music right there. Those two things back to back. We're celebrating John Coltrane's centennial birthday here on WCDB Albany. All sorts of folks checking in. They have a lovely and popular Peg Delaney checking in. And I think she's got a Vespers coming up. Let me check my handy-dandy notebook. And well, in October. October the 18th. The Peg Delaney Quintet at Jazz Vespers. Mark your calendars for that. You can't go wrong checking out Peg Delaney. One of my all-time favorite people. So, anywho, Cannonball and Coltrane on the MRC label, going back to 1959, with Whitney Kelly on the piano, Paul Chambers on the bass, and Jimmy Cobb on the drums. 1959, a seminal year for jazz. In particular, this was in February of 1959 also marked two seminal recordings in the history of John Coltrane. And one is Miles Davis's Kind of Blue, and the other one is Giant Steps. And so we're going to hear some of that wonderful music at the top of the hour. But first, Cannonball and Coltrane doing a tune written by Cannonball called Wabash. Classic jazz right here on WCDB Albany.

That's All Blues, Miles Davis, with John Coltrane, Cannonball Adderley, Bill Evans, Paul Chambers, and Jimmy Cobb. Going back to 1959 on a classic, some consider it the greatest jazz recording of all times, Kind of Blue. All Blues, as we celebrate John Coltrane's centennial birthday here on WCDB. And before that, we heard Wabash, Cannonball Adderley and Coltrane together on a side simply called Cannonball and Coltrane on the MRC label, going back to 1959 as well. I'm not a jazz musician, but I did stay at a Holiday Inn Express one time, and by all accounts, all jazz musicians talk about this recording as being a watershed moment in the history of jazz, in addition to the one we just heard. And in that, what John Coltrane does sonically and mechanically, and what he plays on this, the changes, as it were, or a rite of passage for all up-and-coming jazz musicians. And so I've been told that over the many, many years. And so I'm not a musicologist or anything like that. I just take what people tell me. And so, but I've heard it so consistently over the years, we're just going to leave it at that. But this is the title track on an all-time classic called Giant Steps, going back to 1959. Let's check it out right here on WCDB, Albany.

Miles Davis and John Coltrane and the First Great Quintet doing Dear Old Stockholm from a side on the Columbia label called Round About Midnight. It's the first recording he did for Columbia. He actually had recorded it before he finished his contract with Prestige Records when he went in and did the marathon sessions that brought us the classics, Cooking with the Miles Davis Quintet, Relaxing with Miles, Working with the Miles Davis Quintet, and Steaming with the Miles Davis Quintet. We'll bring you those next Saturday as we feature another 4 hours of John Coltrane for a centennial. We've got a huge pile of music we haven't even gotten to. And again, the muses drive the bus. We're just doing what they tell us. Miles and Coltrane, Red Garland, Paul Chambers, and Philly Joe Jones. Before that, we heard Giant Steps, John Coltrane, doing the title track from his seminal recording going back to May of 1959 with Tommy Flanagan, Paul Chambers, and Art Taylor. This is a really cool side. Train did a bunch of things with Thelonious Monk. This was my favorite in the whole assemblage. It's something they found in the Library of Congress by pure happenstance a couple decades ago. And it was a side that they found that had been recorded by the Voice of America at Carnegie Hall back in November of 1957. And they were just digging through some boxes, and I'm just, you know, shortening it all up, but they found it. And the sound quality is phenomenal. It's Monk and Coltrane with Ahmed Abdul Malik and Shadow Wilson. And the whole thing is really spectacular, and I highly recommend it. We're going to hear a cool tune called Baya. We'll send this out to the biggest Monk fan on the planet. Thelonious Monk's Quartet with our birthday boy John Coltrane right here on WCDB Albany.

somehow I can't imagine that Irving Berlin intended that song to sound like that. Ooh, doggy, Russian lullaby. John Coltrane on the tenor sax, Red Garland at the piano, with Paul Chambers on the bass, and Mr. A.T., Art Taylor on the drums. Going back to February of 1958 on the Prestige label, a classic called Soul Train. John Coltrane 100 up in the big 52nd Street in the Sky this past Wednesday, celebrating his centennial birthday this week and next. And the Muses drive the bus. Got a nice note from Jim Maron that says, thank you for the tribute. Can't wait until next week. Next week, we got all kinds of great Coltrane to come. Some of his seminal recordings that we haven't gotten to. And just a whole pile here. His classics with Miles Davis and My Favorite Things. Tenor Madness with Sonny Rollins. Tenor Conclave with Hank Mobley and Al Cohn and Zoot Sims. And just all kinds of great stuff with Monk and Duke Ellington. It's a whole huge pile of things we haven't even gotten to. So we're excited about that. And so, anyway. One of the sides they found about 8 years ago now was a thing. It's called The Lost Album. John Coltrane, Both Directions at Once, with his great band McCoy Tyner, Jimmy Garrison, and Elvin Jones. And it was untitled tunes, etc. They found it. You can read all about it if you prefer. But it does a nice short version of a classic he wrote called Impressions. So, in the interest of time, instead of playing either the original or a live 15-minute version, I thought we'd play this one. Impressions, right here. John Coltrane on WCDB, Albany.

0: That's some classic jazz right there from Michel Legrand on a side called Legrand Jazz, if you prefer. The Wild Man Blues. Michel Legrand, conductor and arranger with Herbie Mann, Benny Glaumont, Barry Galbraith, with Miles Davis and John Coltrane, Phil Woods, Mr. Jerome Richardson, along with Eddie Costa, Bill Evans at the piano, Paul Chambers on the bass, and Kenny Dennis on the drums, going back to June of 1958 on the Philips label as we celebrate the music of Mr. John Coltrane. Before that, we heard Impressions from Both Directions at Once, the Lost album. You know how they come across these things. Some guys digging through the vaults, they find something, they say, hey, let's check this out. And the rest, as they say, is history. I actually got a special visitor in the studio. He wants to stay incognito. The biggest Monk fan on the planet. He's here for the Book Fest and the Albany Writers Institute, Paul Grondahl and Company, and says it's going great. So he's microphone shy. He doesn't want to come on the microphone, but he's never been up here, so he's seeing how the sausage is made. So that's the biggest Monk fan on the planet, lest you not believe he exists. Anyway, Impressions we heard before that. Hey, next Saturday we'll be coming back with another 4 hours of classic John Coltrane. We have so much stuff we haven't even gotten to today with, all the classics he did with Miles Davis that we haven't touched, and My Favorite Things, and some more stuff from Giant Steps and Blue Train, some stuff with Sonny Rollins. Also, we got a huge pile of music. We're going to go back and revisit a few more from Johnny Hartman and John Coltrane, and just wherever the muses take me, that's where we will go. Hey, next Friday night at A Place for Jazz, we got the wonderful Nicole Zaratis will be there, and she's going to bring us some great music indeed. And don't forget, you can go to aplaceforjazz.org to find out all about that. Hey, at the Van Dyke Music Club tonight, Saturday the 26th, Chad McLaughlin with the CD release event. StellaPastaBar.com for more information about that. 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White Ambrose's trio with Sebastian Green and Jason Emmon at the Old School Cafe in Cherry Valley today. And at the Landing Hotel at Rivers Casino tonight, Saturday the 26th, David Gleason's trio. Next Friday, the 2nd, Eric Charmello's trio. 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That's postponed tonight because of inclement weather. And tonight at 9 Maple Avenue, the Matinee Bosky Group. Next Friday, the Steve Lambert Quartet, 9MapleAv.com for more information about that. Jeff Halstead at Panzas. Don't forget Sinatra and Friends on Sunday. The Fall Into Jazz Festival tomorrow at Alias Coffee Roasters. That's Sunday the 27th at 5 o'clock. 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Look up Fall Into Jazz Festival. Not sure if there are any tickets left for that. Jazz Vespers tomorrow, Sunday the 27th. The Tyler Giroux solo piano. And what else we got? Don't forget about the jam session on Monday at the Lark Street Tavern. Also jazz at the Lark Street Tavern on Tuesday. This coming Tuesday, the Most Jazzy Fellows with Steve Horowitz, Mike Novakowski, Brad Monkell, and Nathan Scheid. And don't forget about the wonderful, wonderful Samara Joy at the Troy Savings Bank Music Hall next Tuesday the 29th at 7:30. TroyMusicHall.org for more information about that. The Art Deco Trio at the Van Dyke next Thursday night. And the next Friday, Cortex will be at the Egg, theegg.org for more information about that. As Lee Shaw would tell you, do yourself a favor, be your own best friend. 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And that means it needs you to do that voodoo that you do so well. 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I'm Bill McCann. I'll be back next Saturday morning for another 4 hours of fun-filled excitement. Same bat time, same bat channel. And as is customary here on WCDB Albany, you got it, Mr. Woody Herman. Stay tuned for Sir Walford right here on WCDB Albany.
1: Mr. Woody Herman. 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
1: Ranger Station, Ranger speaking.
2: Yeah, hi. I'd like to report a bear sighting.
1: Location?
2: In the woods, just outside of town.
1: Oh, not surprising. You've got your home. Bears have theirs.
2: Yeah, but see, this wasn't just any bear. This bear was wearing jeans and a hat, as in a Smokey Bear.
1: Jeans and a hat. That's definitely Smokey. What exactly did he have to say?
2: Well, we were about to head home, you know, after having a bonfire.
1: Oh, I can guess where this is going.
2: Right, right. See, Smokey told me the fire wasn't actually out. He said if it's too hot to touch, it's too hot to leave.
1: That's true. Did you know that 9 out of 10 wildfires are caused by humans? That means 9 out of 10 wildfires can be prevented.
2: Wow, no kidding?
1: I'm a forest ranger. We never kid.
2: Sorry.
1: that was a joke.
2: Oh.
1: Get your Smokey on. 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

0: 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Okay, the spot's over now. Look, just cut it out, would you please? All right, damn it, don't make me come in there.
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1: Okay.

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0: so glad we left that stupid party.
1: No joke.
0: Hey, baby, are you an overdue library book? Because you got fine written all over you.
1: Ugh, barf. What about that girl with a hoop earring?
2: Ridiculous. When she was dancing...
1: Megan, look out! Look out!
3: Oh, my God, Becky. Becky, are you okay? My arm. I think it's broken.
2: Can you bend it?
3: It's already bent. In the wrong direction.
2: I can't believe this. I'm so sorry. I only had a few drinks. I was just buzzed.
1: Really? Just buzzed?
2: Yeah, I swear.
1: Well, in that case, my arm is fine. Ah, that's better.
2: You're really okay? You're serious, Becky?
1: No, genius. I'm not serious.
2: My arm, it hurts.
4: Buzzed driving. Maybe we should stop acting like it's no big deal. Buzzed driving is drunk driving. A public service announcement brought to you by the U.S. Department of Transportation, the Ad Council, and this station.
5: All right, brothers and sisters, we're back. This is Catholic Radio. We're talking about God tonight. God and all his gab and all those glorious gifts he be giving to us every day. You got any questions about God, you call me. You know the number. You know the hotline number. I can see my hotline number lighting up right now. Let's take my first caller. Son, you're on the air.
6: Hello?
5: Yes, son, talk.
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5: Yes, you are, son.
6: 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Can you play Private Plane?
5: No, son, you don't understand. Sure. 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
6: Okay, all right, that's good. Then can you play Ween?
5: No,
6: can you play
5: son.
6: Something by the band Ween?
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5: We don't
6: play.
5: We don't play. No,
6: oh,
5: son.
6: Cool. Can you play something by Billy Bragg?
5: Son, you don't understand.
6: You know, he does
5: son,
6: that song, Sexuality.
5: No, this is Catholic.
6: Sexuality.
5: No, we talk about God. Son, son, we don't have sex here on this radio station. This is Catholic Radio. There is no sex.
6: Oh, you mean this isn't WCDB?
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8: All right, everyone. This is perfect. This is excellent. My name is DJ Arrow, and you are listening to the computer isn't on.
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10: D Albany.
8: Something like that. All right. So we have an excellent day in the studio today. We have an excellent day in the studio today. We have Dark Daisy out of LA. Get in studio audience. Give him some support.
11: Thank you, guys. Wow.
12: Great turnout.
11: Thank you so much.
12: It's the biggest show of our tour.
8: It's great to have you guys here.
11: It's great to be here.
12: Yeah.
8: It's great to have you. So, you guys are on tour for your new album. That is...
11: Oh, you guys need to quiet down. Quiet down. Come on, please. Thank you.
8: Please. All right. So, you guys are on tour for your new album... God is a frog, heaven is a swamp.
11: That is correct. Yeah, we're on tour. First time on the East Coast.
12: Yeah.
11: Simon put this awesome tour together.
12: Yeah.
11: I'm Cole.
12: Totally DIY. I'm Simon.
8: We have Cole and Simon.
11: Yeah. Dark Daisy.
8: Cole Bronson and Simon Hirschfield.
11: So close. I'm Cole Harum.
12: We have two Coles.
11: We got two Coles.
8: You're kidding me.
11: Yeah.
8: You're serious.
11: I'm serious.
8: Oh,
11: Serious is freaking serious, dude.
12: It's totally all
11: serious
12: right.
11: Serious XM, bro.
12: Yeah. Don't worry.
11: Yeah, no, it's really cool.
8: Suicide live on air.
11: our two other band members are on tour with us. They're taking a nap right now, which sounds awesome. But we're at like 5 days, maybe seven, a weekend. We drove straight from LA to Chicago.
12: Yeah, the two of us. Drove just the two of us from LA to Chicago in 2 days, 2,000 miles.
8: How was that?
12: Good.
11: It was easy.
12: Cornfields.
11: We were just running it. We listened to Simon's dad's first Grateful Dead show ever in 79, was it?
12: Yeah, that he saw
8: awesome.
12: The...
11: was it Queens?
12: Long Island. Yeah. NASA Coliseum.
8: NASA Coliseum.
12: 79.
8: I'm from Long Island.
11: No way.
8: Yeah, believe it or not.
12: November 1st, 1979. He was there. He was 14. Anyways, we checked it out. The Black Peter was fire.
11: Yeah, the drums in the Black Peter was especially nice.
12: Yeah.
11: Yeah, and we listened to, you know, a bunch of stuff, but it was pretty much... Have you ever driven across America?
8: Yes and no. Okay, so I was in maybe the fifth or sixth grade, and my grandmother, we had my Aunt Alzada down in Fort Lauderdale, Florida, had her 99th birthday at the time.
11: Wow.
8: And we drove down, must have been five of us packed into a station wagon. We drove the entire East Coast.
11: Okay, nice. But you've never driven through like just the flats of the middle.
8: No.
12: The middle is flat.
11: Yeah.
8: Baby!
11: Yeah. That drive to Florida. Florida's awesome. I mean, you know, Florida, special place in my heart. Shout out my fiance, Alexandra. She lives,
8: shout out.
11: Or her family lives in Florida. Yeah. Shout out West Palm Beach.
12: And Florida's a big inspo for the album.
11: Yeah. And basically, yeah, we just dropped an album. We're touring the album around.
12: Yeah.
11: Around the East Coast, we're kind of bringing that kind of, it's a swamp infused, a swamp inspired project. So bringing that kind of Florida heat up to the swamps of New York, which there are many a swamp up here in the Northeast.
12: There's many a swamp in a lot of different places. Like, yeah. I feel like people associate swamps with just like kind of hot, boggy places, but swamps are like very ubiquitous across the country.
8: What are, like, let's sort of hone in on this for a second, right? Swamps. What are your favorite swamps?
11: Okefenokee Swamp is a pretty good one. It's got a great name. It's full of a lot of classic, you know, swamp critters that you'd imagine.
8: Would you say that's like S, A tier? Like where?
11: That's S-tier swamp. That's like, swamp. You know, that's,
8: we like that. We
11: you got gators. That. I mean, it's like, also like the Everglades. It's like, that's,
12: yeah, really, I've actually never been to the swamps in Florida though.
11: Yeah, I mean, they're solid. But we got a swamp next to our house that's pretty fire.
12: Yeah, in LA, the Sepulveda River Basin.
11: Yeah,
12: it's like a Army Corps of Engineer creation. Basically, it's like a flood, like a flood protection situation.
8: Instead of flooding LA, it floods your swamp, and then you get to enjoy a magnificent swamp every time it rains.
12: Yeah,
11: literally,
12: that's exactly what happens.
8: People are saying that
11: it doesn't work because LA still floods. But, but if it were like a 100-year flood, it might help a little bit.
12: Yeah,
8: some Noah's situation.
11: 100%.
12: Yeah,
11: but there's, you know, there are crawdads in there. There are frogs. There's like 120 species of birds. There's fish.
12: It's beautiful, honestly. It smells a little crazy. There's a lot of like unhoused people too, but like we've kind of like learned how to interact with them
11: and vibe with them. They're fishing out there.
12: Yeah, it's like the homies.
8: Ooh.
11: Yeah, I would never eat anything from it. It's kind of a lot of industrial runoff and a lot of trash. We've spent some time trying to
8: boil that right off.
11: That's so true.
12: We try and clean up the swamp though. That's part of like our effort. $5 from every one of our albums, of one of our the albums that we're selling goes to cleaning up the LA River.
11: Yeah. It's kind of how I mean, generally feeling right now. Sorry, that was my soul crawling out of my body. It's been a lot of late nights. We played Toronto at 1 a.m. That was pretty epic. Shout out Second Summer Festival. It's a new festival in Toronto. And we were playing late.
12: We were there.
11: We were there playing late.
12: Rochester, you know? Last night was incredible.
11: Yeah.
8: Ooh, where'd you guys play at Rochester?
12: The Bug Jar.
8: The Bug Jar. I've heard so many good things about the Bug
12: Jar. Which just felt spiritually right, also, with the Goddess of Frog Heaven as a swamp. We're also playing the Lily Pad in Boston.
8: That is awesome.
12: So, like, we're on a froggy tour.
8: That is great. So, we've heard that you guys have been to Rochester. We've heard that you guys have been to Toronto. And that you guys are going to be in Boston. What other places have you guys been?
11: That's a great question. Chicago was our first show. That was great. A lot of fun people came out. Shout out the couple that drove from Wisconsin to be there in Chicago. It was like a 4-hour drive. So sick. Then we played it in Windsor, Ontario. Sorry, did you have something in?
8: No. I'm not not personal, like,
11: no.
8: Not personally related fans, just fans?
11: Just fans. Super, super awesome. Sick. It's happened to... Also, Windsor, Ontario was...
12: Someone drove from Michigan to...
11: over the border to Windsor.
12: Yeah, they broke out the passports to come to Canada to see us.
11: Matt, I appreciate that. And also, Windsor, Ontario was firing off. It was probably 10 people in the audience, but, like, we got the guy there who is, like, the frog wizard of... Windsor, Ontario, who for decades shows up to venues, people's houses, his friends, and gives them frogs.
12: like little plastic toy frogs.
11: Yeah, but he also got kicked out of a bar for bringing a frog in a cup of beer that he brought to the bar. But they got kicked out of the bar. So yeah, it's really crazy.
12: Yeah.
11: It's
12: and then that's kind of it. So it's Chicago, Windsor, Toronto, Rochester, and then tonight we're playing here at in Troy.
8: And Troy, yes, you guys are now in Troy. How could I? Silly me.
11: Silly you.
12: No.
8: Silly me. Yeah. Silly
12: no
8: me.
12: Fun.
8: No, it's no fun. It's
12: have you
8: no
12: been
8: fun.
12: There before?
8: Have I been there before? I actually have. I have. We've played a couple shows there. It's been very fun.
11: Awesome.
8: Very great venue. I love that place so much. Speaking of no fun, what is tonight Jeopardy quiz? Simon.
12: Tonight is Dark Daisy at No Fun with Gollum, Pink Lady, and a band called Dead Moons was just added to the bill today.
8: Dead Moons, fun fact.
12: Okay.
8: Dead Moons just got added to the bill.
11: Is it Dead? It's Dead Moon, right?
12: Oh, Dead Moon. They're from Portland.
11: Legends.
8: That's really cool.
11: They're legends, and they got there was a festival that got canceled because this beautiful storm came in and canceled the festival, unfortunately. But so they are kind of refugees from the festival who are hopping on the bill, which is actually gonna be sick.
12: Yeah, they're from 1987 is when they started.
8: That is awesome. They were just in the neighborhood,
11: and they're freaking rock. They rock, dude.
12: They played Troy last night, but the show is already sold out.
8: Oh, they're running it back.
12: Yeah,
8: that's sick.
11: Running it back, baby.
12: Mm-hmm.
11: So Sunday night, rainy. It's gonna get a little bit wet in there. Obviously, already was gonna. It's gonna be a little moist. Definitely moist, a little sweaty, a little swampy. You know, that's just how it goes when we come into town. That's just like that's what kind of
8: stuff gets swampy. Stuff gets moist and wet. Yeah. There's moisture in the air.
11: Precisely.
8: This is I'm presuming this would be Doors at 7, Music at 8. This is in No Fun. That's in Troy. That's across the river. If you're in Albany, if you're across the river from Albany, it's near you.
11: It's so close.
12: Yeah, I think we're on at 9.
11: Yeah,
8: you're on at 9.
12: Yeah, if you want to come,
11: Pink Lady.
8: If you want
11: to
8: come,
11: if you would like to, if you'd so desire, Pink Lady and Gollum also super sick. Been stoked.
8: So running it back 8 seconds.
11: I'm Pink Lady and Gollum. So sick. So excited to play the show with them.
12: I
11: love their music, and it's gonna be a lot of fun. Great energy.
8: We actually played our first show at No Fun with Gollum.
11: How did that go?
8: It went great. I mean, we got invited back. You know, that's all you could hope for.
12: What's your band?
8: My band is a band named Gas Leak.
12: Cool.
8: It's very
11: chill. Why aren't we playing with them?
12: I don't know.
11: Next time. When we come back. It's
8: I'll follow you on Instagram.
12: Perfect.
8: Okay, so let's talk about the album a little bit.
11: Yeah.
8: God is a frog, heaven is a swamp. It is a pretty stark departure from your previous albums, your previous endeavors. Would you guys care to go into sort of what inspired you to make that change?
11: Yeah. I mean, everybody has been definitely saying that, and for sure it is a departure, right? But I think our live shows have always kind of had this spirit of fun, playful energy, even on the harder sections. And I think that we always wanted to bring that spirit into a project that is a swampy kind of exploration.
12: We also had like some of the riffs from the swamp project we've been playing since like 2019 when we first started the band.
11: Yeah.
12: And we kind of never got around to putting them down like in our super formal way. And we finally did. And I feel like it came out great.
11: It was great. Yeah. And, you know, we were also, like I said, again, shout out my fiance, Alex. I've been in Florida so much. I've gotten, you know, I grew up loving animals. You know, we were talking about, you know, Steve Irwin is a huge influence on my life. So kind of
12: same
11: doing like a, you know, plus like we both went to school. We went to college for in the sciences.
12: Yeah, and I studied environmental science.
11: And I studied biology. So we have this like, you know, affinity for the natural world and kind of, you know, being able to lean in a little bit and associate like our music and art with something that we love so much. And mm-hmm. we kind of make music. The album is great for just like hanging outside with your buddies.
12: Yeah. Like sitting on a lily pad.
11: You know, kicking up your feet.
12: Yeah.
11: Drinking a beer.
8: You're chilling. You're chilling out on that lily pad.
11: Yeah.
8: You know, there may or may not be a fly in your immediate presence.
11: Correct.
12: Yes. They're, you're kind of swatting it away.
11: Yeah.
8: It's, you don't have to be swatting it.
11: You could be eating it.
8: You could be eating
12: it. Yumpsters. Ground control to major yumpsters.
8: You know.
11: That's what we're talking about.
8: You know, you can eat a frog if you'd like. If you cared. Eat a fly.
11: Eat a frog. Yeah, we're going back.
8: It's
11: basically, you know, we just had it's really fun, playful stuff, and also it is a way for us to kind of digest this current state of the world, whereas like Dissolving Door was like, let's make hard music that's like kind of got this sci-fi twist to kind of maybe leave this world and like enter a different realm where we can just kind of, it's like, oh, this is a crazy psychedelic experience. This is kind of a different side of a psychedelic experience where it's like we're digesting the like climate crises and just kind of like the societal feelings of collapse,
12: like greed,
11: yeah,
12: like corporate,
11: corporate like, greed and destruction,
12: yeah,
11: you know,
12: yeah.
11: Through the, oh, we're hanging out in the swamp, so kind of, you know, whether it's like, we have one song called Fatso Pockets. It's about a greedy alligator. It's like, you know, pretty, it's a fun little story.
12: It is a story.
11: It's a story.
12: Yeah.
11: Yeah. You ever heard a story before?
12: This is one of them.
11: So.
8: Wait, what is that?
11: It's called Fatso Pockets.
8: No, a story.
11: Oh, yeah. It's kind of like this is a story. You ever heard of a story before?
12: He was born into.
11: He was born into this love lagoon. And, you know, that's all really, you know, he never really knew any love. He only knew greed, you know, so.
8: Eating flies and stuff in pockets and.
12: Yeah.
11: Exactly. So it was kind of just like, again, coming back to center. being able to write about and sing about these kind of, you know, real feelings like the world is collapsing in a fun way and singing about it and having fun time, like, you know, whether it's Big Thunder is super fun and uplifting, or Toadstool is like very fun, it's very colorful, and just kind of, you know, making music for people to digest that with us and, you know, find the fun still in like human existence and kind of creating that space, especially when we do it live. Like, we want to have a party, we want people to like, you know, be feeling the energy with us, and, you know, be able to build up that reserve to fight the actual fight outside and to make the world a better place. So, and, you know, this is kind of a harbor, a safe harbor for people to find a smile and, you know, chill.
12: Mm-hmm.
8: That's great.
12: Yeah. And we have a lot of fun doing it too.
11: 100%.
8: It's, you guys, like, I've seen some videos of you guys performing. It is great. You guys are great. I've read a little bit about your fan base back in LA, you know, wild hopping shows. How has the reception been, like, across the tour?
11: Been good.
12: Yeah, I mean, it's like, it's not like we're filling up the rooms like we're used to in LA. You know, in LA, mm-hmm. like, maybe there's people moshing and crowd surfing and doing that kind of stuff. Like, I don't think we've tapped into an audience like that thick yet. You know, it happens on tour every now and then, but you know, you got to come back and build the audience over time, like we've done in LA.
11: Last night was sick.
12: Rochester was great.
11: If you have enough people, I think you have to hit the kind of threshold of enough bodies, like the energy of the music starts moving people together, and like we do the best that we can to kind of break through the barrier of kind of that, like, oh, what am I supposed to do here at the show, and like try to give people somewhat clear instructions of like, here's a section where you're clapping, you know, that kind of like classic like rock show stuff to get people involved. And again, like, take it from our show is like, you know, make it less of a spectacle and more of a party where people are like there having fun with their friends. That's what I love about our shows in LA is like, oh, people come out and like they see these familiar faces every time they come, and it's like a really cool time that's hard to replicate on tour. But last night I feel like we did it.
12: I feel like we do it everywhere, you know.
11: Yeah.
12: It's just like the shows are inherently different because it's our first time there, so we have to like show people like the thing for the first time, and they're like, okay, like kind of what's going on, like,
11: yeah,
12: takes a second to break through. Where it's like in LA, the, and like maybe San Francisco, Boise, San Diego, there's kind of, we have like, we've toured there a lot, so we have like built in audiences.
8: It's like you're going to places where you don't have any Instagram mutuals.
11: Yeah,
12: yeah,
8: yeah,
11: exactly. Like that. We knew nobody last night,
12: not a single person.
11: So, but we met some people at Hog, you know, House of Guitar in Rochester. You ever been there?
8: I have not been there.
11: Shout out the Hog.
12: Yeah, it was the best music store like ever.
11: It was crazy. I mean, it's like extremely disorganized, but in a beautiful, chaotic way, because the material they have there is just so amazing. They have so many different like grail items, and it's just like thrown infinite together, and it feels like it, yeah, it feels infinite.
12: Yeah,
8: like the Hog is massive.
11: Yeah, the Hog is, it was it's like untenable.
12: It's the Hog God.
11: God of Hogs.
8: It's the God of Hogs.
11: Loki, God is a hog. God is a hog. But, yeah. I don't know. We're excited.
12: Yeah, and I think that, you know,
11: it's for more shows.
12: Yeah, yeah. Every time we tap in with a new audience, it feels great, and like super excited to keep doing it and return to these places, and hopefully people bring their friends next time. And the reception is always super positive. People are buying merch after shows and, like, you know, just being really nice to us.
8: That's great. Yeah. So you guys have two touring members that are fortunately, I guess, taking a nap right now. Is that, if I stand corrected? Is this your first time touring with different people?
11: Yeah, actually, I mean,
12: kind of. No.
11: You're right. No.
12: We've done a lot of touring, like, we are like always together, the two of us, and then there's been a like a bit of a rotating cast of musicians throughout time in Dark Daisy. Like everyone is still a member, you know, like it's like, I wouldn't say it's like a collective, like we are a band, but there are different faces that you will see like at shows sometimes, and like that's another really fun part of it is like tapping into different musicians, you get a different flavor.
11: Especially in LA, like, it's such a big city that I think, especially in the last year, really trying to be actively fostering a community. And, you know, we have a cool, like, additional side to this project coming out that is, like, jams on one of the songs, kind of building out this motif with a bunch of our musician friends. We, like, got, like, 15 of our homies out. And it is kind of, like, tapping with that community of familiar faces that you'd see just like at a show regardless, to make recordings and do stuff like that, that kind of more actively is doing what Dark Daisy has done kind of subconsciously, which is like kind of building this community slowly and trying to make the city feel like a smaller place. And definitely, I mean, it's been working. I mean, it's been a couple of years.
12: Yeah.
8: How does the songwriting process sort of shift and change as you throw more people onto the mix?
11: Yeah, I mean, this album was different than the last album. Last album was a lot of, like, there were five of us, we were doing live recordings a lot, just together, like full jams. And then this album was kind of
12: a little more patchwork.
11: Mm-hmm. Yeah, I would write something, maybe I would record something. One of the songs I recorded a lot of the parts just in, like, in Florida. And then we brought it back. Some of the songs were like, oh, it was Simon, Oliver Cooper, and I in the studio. And we were just putting it down. And then Spencer, our like
12: keys player, he's not on tour with us, but yeah.
11: He'd pull up and then, you know, be in there. And then,
12: yeah.
11: Yeah, it's definitely Patrick. That's accurate.
12: Yeah.
11: So,
8: yeah. So, lot of jamming, like where does the genesis of these songs come from? I know you said previously that you have, you know, riffs you've been using or playing around with for years that you're finally incorporating into this. Sort of what clicked for you guys, I guess?
12: It definitely starts a lot of the time with a riff. We're both guitar players. Mm-hmm. Like Cole does most of the songwriting, but yeah, I feel like a lot of times it just starts with a guitar riff, we're jamming on it, and then like the song goes from there, and then it's like what serves the song best.
11: Yeah, totally. I mean, also, yeah, we had a huge bank of riffs and song pieces, and then once we also kind of like, oh, we put this together, we have a swamp thing, we're gonna do, oh, we have a couple swamp adjacent riffs or themes that kind of work well enough together. Okay, now then brains start firing, being like, we're locking it in. We're building this swamp universe out. Same thing happened with Dissolving Door. It was like we had Gong Song. We had a few. There were a few other things.
8: By the way,
11: thank you. Yeah, yeah. Gong, we literally had the gong.
12: Like that was the genesis of that. Is that there was a gong that was given to us by Spencer's grandmother, yeah. And we had to write a key, a song in the key of the gong.
11: Yeah.
8: Do you guys like have a gong with you to perform that
12: every night? All times. Yeah.
11: At all times.
8: That is so yeah. Awesome.
12: On tour, we've been having an audience member hit the gong, yeah. Which has been really fun.
11: Kind of one of those things, like, you know, I was saying, like pulling down the kind of the veil of yeah. The spectacle and just like extending the Dark Daisy, you know, experience into the audience, you know, reaching out my hand, pulling in an unlucky member.
8: The forbidden apple.
11: Yes, exactly. Everybody walks in and is like, gong. They're like, I want to hit the gong. I'm like, no.
12: Not yet.
11: You are that person there that doesn't want to hit the gong. No, it's been great.
8: You gotta find the person that is ducking their head as low as they can. Peer pressure.
12: And once they hit the gong, it feels pretty good. Yeah. They're always like, whoa. Nice.
8: Have you guys heard this? Gong hitting is actually the gateway drug to other drugs.
11: Mm-hmm. I've heard that.
12: I mean,
11: when you hit the gong thing, like, so you can hit the gong. It's like, oh, if you haven't hit the gong in a while and then you hit the gong, like, it's a lot of times like, oh, that's too much.
8: Like, it reverberates.
11: You know, it was way too much.
12: Like, yeah, yeah. Like, I get dizzy.
11: Yeah. I have to talk to my parents now. Like, I can't do
12: my
11: that.
12: My mouth's all dry.
11: Yeah. So, we try to keep it, like, pretty consistent. Like, we're hitting the gong, like, you know, at least a couple times a week.
12: Every night.
11: Every night when we're on tour, we're hitting the gong.
8: Audience member hits the gong. They're in the shambling pose after.
12: Yeah,
11: hit gong straight to fetal position. Yeah,
8: gongados.
11: Yeah, so I don't know. It's been fun. What
12: were we talking about?
11: What were we talking about before this?
12: We were talking about the genesis of Dissolving Door was like in a similar way. Like we had Gong Song, and then.
11: Then we made Gross Hypnosis after that. But during the process, it was like junk because it was from a riff.
12: Yeah.
11: That then became a song. And then same thing. It was like... And
12: a lot of times it's like riffs lead into songs.
11: Yeah. Trying to make it... Also, it's like, yeah, we definitely like using different time signatures and different things, different feels. But it's like ultimately just trying to make music that feels good for everyone, not just musicians, to be like, oh yeah, like, oh, they're in five, now they're in seven. Like trying to, you know, glue these grooves together to make it kind of serve a bigger thing. Because I also just like songwriting.
12: Yeah, to me it's always been melody driven rather than like trying to play in some sort of specific time signature. Like D&B specifically on their new project is like a really trippy, weird amount of time for each measure. It's like 17 or something, but like to me it's literally just one melody that's just repeated throughout the song.
8: Yeah, just goes and
12: then like it feels not like it's really weird. It only feels weird if you're trying to learn it on the drums.
11: Yeah
8: I don't know what it is. It's like no matter what I do, my left and right hand cannot do different things. I don't know what it is.
12: You're at concerts player. Doing this.
8: Like I'm at.
12: You can't go like.
8: I'm doing. You know.
11: Yeah.
12: For reference, we're fist pumping right now.
8: For the audio listeners, there are hand movements taking place right now. There are things moving.
11: There are hand movements that are not allowed to be described on the air.
8: Big things are happening. Big things are happening. Long measures are taking place.
11: 100%.
8: 17. Now I don't know where I was. I guess
11: it's kind of the thing, just getting lost out there, man. You know, like psychedelic rock, man.
8: You're lost in the swamp. You know, you're swamping around.
11: Yeah. Other stuff about the record. I don't know. It was really fun. It's been really fun to play. It's like really translated well live, even though a lot of it wasn't like played altogether live. But it feels great, and it's so. I mean, we know we've been doing this long enough. With like. That it's like we want to make a song that's going to be fun for people live to jump around to, like, here we go.
8: So I guess you know, for me, like I front a band, and like learning just crowd work, how to get the crowd engaged, has been probably both one of the most challenging things and the most rewarding things. And you know, I don't think people understand. It just doesn't take charisma. Like, it's a talent. You have to build it up. So I guess, how did you really get used to that?
12: UCLA house parties.
11: Definitely. Also, like, improv comedy.
12: Improv comedy. You improv?
11: I did improv in high... I was the captain in high school, and I was on an improv team for 3 years.
8: Wait, can I give you a prompt?
11: No.
8: That's the right choice.
12: But yeah, definitely UCLA. Up playing at UCLA. Like, we're a UCLA band, like, at our core.
11: 100%.
12: And,
11: I gotta stop saying that.
12: 100%. And we, you know, like... There's a song from like our first EP called Nightmare that like was, I feel like, the genesis of a lot of what you see with the crowd work now, where like we basically just get the whole crowd chanting, like,
11: it's a demons. Call and response.
12: Yeah.
11: Like demon call and response, like demon laughing, which was so silly that.
12: And I have very fond memories of it. Like, I always thought that like it was just like a beautiful moment. Yeah. In time.
11: Because it is that thing. It's like, it would be so embarrassing if you like isolated somebody's vocal during that section. But like, we're all doing it together and it's an amazing, freaky chorus.
8: Like, in my mind, that's the threshold. Yeah. Like, it's the threshold where one person doesn't feel embarrassed joining in.
11: Exactly. Totally.
12: It's definitely an inclusive vibe at a Dark Daisy show.
11: Yes. Yeah. Like, the pits are not too aggro. And it's like fun. I mean, definitely some of them get pretty crazy, but like, you know, you see all different types of people jumping around, and I mean,
12: not a whole lot of crowd killing.
11: No, I mean, generally it's like, it's like fun, you know, fun pits. Like, I've been like the Sleep pit, you know, the band Sleep. I saw them, and it was like, that was aggressive, and I was intense.
12: Yeah, like I was in a death grip pit one time and it scared for my life.
11: Yeah, but like the Giz pit is great. The
12: Viagra Boys pit is like always pretty fun.
11: So fun.
12: Like, there was a cheese grater at Desert Days one time.
11: You know, Turnstile, awesome. Like Porn Crumpets pit is awesome. Like, yeah. You know.
8: Oh, the Porn Crumpets pit. Yeah. Okay. The Gizzard pit. I saw them at Forest Hills, and there were so many crowd surfers. Like, I turned around and I felt like I was a droplet of water on D-Day.
11: Mm-hmm. Yeah.
12: Like, whoa.
11: But that's crazy. You know, the ocean exists every other day.
8: People are saying that. Have you heard that? People are saying there are droplets of water in the ocean. Have you guys heard this?
11: I've definitely heard about that. Yeah.
8: This is what the radical left is trying to do nowadays. They're trying to have water in the ocean.
12: That's why it's cannibalizing itself.
11: Yeah. And the ocean is growing to the ocean levels, dude. It's the left, dude. They're pushing the ocean levels up to the ocean. Anyway, yeah. You know. So it's a good time. But yeah, besides that, just practice. I love people. I'm very extroverted. Mm-hmm. And also, you know, just the feeling of, I try to be not very self-aware and be very confident if you're doing crowd work. Like, even if there are six people in the audience, like, I'm trying to put the show on like I'm playing the forum. Like, I'm, you know, it's like, it's an internal thing that you hope can radiate out. And there's definitely kind of a fine line between feeling like somebody is forcing you to have a good time and like showing people. So it is, and you know, you're always like,
12: yeah,
11: kind of treading that water. But
12: it does always seem like people are not being forced, you know, like, if you don't want to participate, we're not going to yell at you. You know, it's like,
11: I've yelled at one crowd before, but it worked. But low key, it worked, and I knew that it was gonna work.
12: Yeah, they were late. We were opening up for Marisha, and they didn't go hard enough. But we knew they were gonna go hard because Marisha makes hard music. So
11: yeah,
8: you have to.
12: Yeah,
11: yeah.
8: Like, what option do you have?
11: Love those boys. Also, Marisha, shout out.
12: The amazing band.
11: Really, really great guys.
8: Yeah. I'd say, where are you guys most excited to go?
12: I mean, you just New gotta say
11: freaking City, baby, City. The Big Apple.
12: Yeah, I mean, my girlfriend's from New York. Like, we've all spent a lot of time visiting friends in New York. It's like, obviously stoked to play everywhere, but
8: that'll be.
12: It's
8: cool.
12: Been a dream to play New York City for a long time, and we're finally making it happen.
8: What venue are you guys at?
11: Nightclub 101.
8: Nightclub 101.
12: That's cool. Lower East Side.
8: Lower East Side.
12: Yep.
11: It's really cool. We've also been traveling with a visual rig for the first time on tour. Shout out Stranger Liquids.
12: Andrew Carnegie.
11: He's been so helpful. I mean, he just makes really, really cool psychedelic stuff, and we've had him on board for shows as much as possible for the last couple of years. So he helped us design some visuals for the show, and that venue is going to be super sick. It's in, you know, all the walls are white.
12: Which I think is kind of like tonight, right? All the walls are white?
11: And
8: no.
12: Oh.
8: It's a vibe.
11: Okay.
8: It's a vibe. You'll see what I mean.
11: I mean, are they like, it's generally lighter though.
8: It's right? It's lighter. Like you're able to get a projection going on in the back.
11: Yeah, it's gonna be sick. I'm very excited.
8: Yeah.
11: So but Nightclub 101 also kind of it's gonna look very cool. Very excited.
12: We've got a lot of friends in New York.
11: Yeah. Mm-hmm. Philly too. Love the bands in Philly. Really excited. And I mean, Boston, the rest of the tour
12: tonight,
11: is
12: yeah
11: so
12: like
11: sick.
12: Every stop we got here on out is like really excited.
11: Yeah.
8: Now we only have 2 minutes left. Mm-hmm. I have to ask, what is your favorite scene been thus far?
11: Windsor?
12: Windsor was out of control. The guy that we met, that guy. Frog
11: His
12: guy that we
11: Bot.
12: Were talking
8: the frog guy.
11: Yeah.
12: For Bot.
11: In the stands boy for boy of the toad. Yeah, boy of the toads.
12: Yeah.
8: Toads.
11: Because he's so locked in. Of course, when he showed up, we were like, the promoter was like, yeah, it's pretty light, you know, like, and then he's like, oh, but we got this guy. This guy's good.
12: And like, he pulled up like wearing, he's like 60 probably, and he's wearing like this, like, I love frog shirt. He has like frogs pouring out of his pockets. And we were like, oh, like, are you a big fan of our band? Like, do you know about our album? He's like, no. I love frogs. And we were like, perfect, like, you came to the right show. Like, and then basically he saw the first couple songs of our set and he was like, oh, these guys are great, ran across the street to

0: Rochester scene is crazy. I've been to a couple shows, but unfortunately it is 4 p.m. We have to conclude our interview. You guys are off to No Fun in probably about an hour for load-in.
1: Mm-hmm. Yep.
0: So really, like, these guys are awesome. Their music is sick. If you are listening to this on September 27th, you should go to their show tonight if you'd like. Otherwise, you should listen to their music if you'd like. You know,
1: yeah, we're Dark Daisy.
0: Dark Daisy. That's Dark Daisy.
2: D A Z E Y.
0: D A Z E Y.
2: G F E S. God is a frog. Heaven is a swamp.
0: God is a frog. But yeah, all right. I'm gonna play a little sound effects to cap us off. But everyone, please say thank you to Dark Daisy for coming in and gracing us with their presence.
2: And thanks for having us.

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And we've been getting some of the newer songs, new to the show, songs I hadn't really played before. We had Dadaman Alawa, Selassie I, we had Bougie Bantam, we had Shine, we had Chronics, Inspired, we had Queen Fire, Cableton and Navman. So, just trying a little thing. I'm gonna get the playlist up on the website. But let's see if we can get a little bit more vibes going. We have Martin Melody, So Fly, on standby. 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

of my favorites here at the time in the rotation. Iration, my kind of vibe. Hey, I wanted to let you know about Path Through History 2026, Tenbrook Mansion and Albany County Tour. So this is happening Saturday, October 10th, between the hours of 11 a.m. and 4 p.m. And it's brought to you by the Albany County Historical Association. So you get a chance to take a tour of the Tenbrook Mansion on that day. But it's not limited to just that mansion. There's actually several tours going on throughout the area, including the Hayek Preserve in Rensselaerville, Knox Schoolhouse No. 5 in Thatcher Park State Park, the historic Hilton Barn in New Scotland. So there's other things around the area, but definitely wanted to shout out the Tenbrook Mansion tour, and that is Saturday, October 10th, between the hours of 11 a.m. and 4 p.m. You can always let them know you heard about it here on 90.9 FM WCDB Albany.

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So this is Marge Blackman, and if it was not the sister, I would not be surprised at all. But I really liked the heavy raspness of her voice.

that's gonna kind of wind down the Caribbean Music and World Beat show for this Sunday. Once again, we'd like to take a little time to make mention of the Path Through History 2026 Tenbrook Mansion and the Albany County Tour. And it's going to be happening Saturday, October 10th, between 11 a.m. and 4 p.m. And a portion of these tours are happening in various spots throughout the county, but we do have Albany County Historical Association bringing you the Tenbrook Mansion Tour. 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We're going to send a shameless shout out there to TNT Cuts. 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This is the Capstick's best source for commercial-free radio. I'm Larry Talkin. We'll catch you next time around. Yeah.

What's up, everyone? You're listening to WCDB Albany. I'll be with you until 7 o'clock tonight, so got a fun show in store. I'll check in periodically to let you know what I'm playing, as usual. 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WCDB Albany.

为我活下去，也待你活下去，挨劲也未曾累，忘掉我有没有再陶醉。

So I started things off tonight with Hiromitsu Agatsuma with Furin Kazan Suki Sayu Yoru. After that, Miles Davis with Generic, which is from the movie Elevator to the Gallows. Andy Lau with Infernal Affairs, which is from the movie Infernal Affairs. Tangerine Dream with Betrayal, which is from the Sorcerer soundtrack. And right now you're hearing Masabumi Kikuchi with If I Said the Sky Was Falling. Not on a soundtrack that I know of. Just had quite a few soundtrack songs in a row. And there are a couple of other songs, maybe like three more later in the show, that are from soundtracks, but not everything, not the theme of the show, just kind of a happy coincidence. 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

What's up, everyone? You're listening to WCDB Albany. Let's see, where did I leave off here? I believe the last time I checked in was when I was playing If I Said the Sky Was Falling by Masabumi Kikuchi. After that, I played Hako Yamazaki with Sasurai, Gil Evans with Las Vegas Tango, Tsunoya Caves, Run Program, Sentionauts, that was off the Beyond the Black Rainbow soundtrack, Kan Mikami with Chikan ni Nata Shonen, Tomohiko Kira with track one off of the Evil Dead Trap soundtrack, Bernard Estardi with Alla Mia Thra, and of course, you know, I had to fit some Dalida in there. That was Dalida just now with A Poran Geoffroy, and right now you're hearing Yanko Nilovic with Pop Impressions. I've only got two more tracks for you guys tonight after this. Gonna play the lovely Alice Coltrane with Journey in Sachidananda featuring Pharoah Sanders, and then I'm going to finish things up with Daigero's theme from the Shogun Assassin soundtrack, which is an edited version of, I think, the first two Lone Wolf and Cub movies. Maybe it's just the first Lone Wolf and Cub movie, but I feel like it's the first two. Edited and dubbed for Western consumption at the time. The whole series is very interesting. And so is the Shogun Assassin movie. It's just not the complete picture. There's like five or six movies, I think. So yeah, that'll be my closing track. But before I get back to the music, I'm just gonna let you guys know about an event coming up in the Albany area. So on October 26th, which is a Monday, the Rocky Horror Picture Show will be playing at the Palace. If you've never seen it, going to a viewing like that is quite the event. There are props involved, including with the audience. There are people acting the movie out in front of the screen, but it's actually the movie playing. It's a real big production, very, very interesting, very fun. I'm sure this year we'll have a bittersweetness to it because of the passing of Tim Curry just recently, who is the star of Rocky Horror Picture Show. So that's coming up October 26th at 7 p.m. at the Palace Theater. And I'm gonna let the lovely Alice Coltrane take back over. Enjoy the rest of your evening. You're listening to WCDB Albany. I've got this track and then one other track, and then DJ Don will be on after me. He's got a really fun show, so I recommend staying tuned for that. WCDB Albany. Enjoy.

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0: this. I'm so sorry. I only had a few drinks. I was just buzzed.
1: Really? Just buzzed?
0: Yeah, I swear.
1: Well, in that case, my arm is fine. Ah, that's better.
0: You're really okay? You're serious, Becky?
1: No, genius. I'm not serious.
0: Ow! My arm, it hurts!
2: Buzzed driving. Maybe we should stop acting like it's no big deal. 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
5: 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It's at Common Roots Albany Outpost. We have an excellent show today. Straight from Glortmont. We're about to beam him in. This is Zarius.
7: Hello.
8: Hi.
5: Hello.
8: Hi.
7: This is unprecedented. I think this is the first time this has ever been done on radio.
5: I'm very, very excited. We have confirmed the existence of aliens here at Spunk and Gunk.
8: Yeah.
5: All right. So.
8: Sorry, guys. My spaceship. There's a little bit of traffic on Glorphy 7, and I really tried, and I got here a little late, but I'm happy I'm here.
5: Yeah, so how was the commute, like, absent the traffic?
8: There was this asteroid belt that, like, everyone was, like, behind, and this guy in front of me was, like, really on his phone, and I don't know how I feel about that. I was like, I got scared.
7: It happens.
8: Yeah.
5: It happens.
8: Mm-hmm.
5: Yeah, so we want to ask you a couple questions about, you know, what's your planet like? Where are you from? So, Zarius, what planet are you from?
8: I'm from this planet called Glorph. It's not G-R-R-P. Is with an A in the middle. There's a difference, and there's like a bit of a slang to it. It's like a regional dialect thing. So you say Glorph, not Glorph, but Glorph. It's a little bit like Earth, but we all drink like Sprite. Like in the tap water, there's like a lot of Sprite. And like it's like our like alien version of Sprite, or what you guys consider your alien version. And it's a little bit bitter. It tastes, there's like particles in it, but we all live off of it. we all kind of like survive off of it too. We kind of put it in our mixed drinks, we put it in our milk, we put it in our cereal. We also really, really, really like Raisin Bran too. We kind of get imported into here, and there's a little bit of like a our politics is a little bit, it's a little rough. There's the Republicans and the Democrats. And it's basically like the Earth version, but like we put a Glorph in it. And we start our sentences with Glorph. It's just like a regional dialect thing. I actually just came back just now. Our planet really likes to chase Vancouver too. We really use it. We have Chase Vancouver because of reward points. We have a bunch of them that we use as our currency, honestly. We have a signed agreement with the Chase Bank, which is now it's like a galactic sort of corporation now.
6: not to pay.
8: Yeah, no, we like just kind of like press our like the upper part of our bodies to like every like point of sale system. So we have the currency imbued into us. It's kind of awesome. And we started using Sprite as a liquid to like live off of, like a year ago. And it's been great. It's like a little bit like our planet's a little bit like Las Vegas. It's pretty cool.
6: That's awesome. Do you guys have like casinos?
8: No. It's like Las Vegas, but like we have all these brands and like more. We actually don't have a lot of casinos too, but they're cheap bank at Rewards Points Casino. And you can trade them in, trade the Rewards Points to get a free trip to, I can't remember the name of it, but it's like
6: The Island?
7: The Island, I believe, yeah.
8: What? Land now.
6: Little say Kepler.
8: No, it's not.
7: The one from the Glorp files?
8: Yeah, no, we repurposed it as soon as the Glorp files got kind of like unadapted and we arrested on Glorp's team.
6: Yeah.
8: We took the big cheese bank out of Rome kind of circling above.
6: Let's talk about some of the cities on your planet.
8: I live in Guarapin. It's like over in Guarapin. There's
6: just like us.
8: University of Guarapin. Guarapin too. It's very state focused.
6: It's very Gleep.
8: Very Gleep. Very Glossom. We don't say Glossom, we say Glossom. It's kind of like another thing about me. Go into the details.
6: Glinglish?
8: What?
6: Glinglish?
8: It's one of those. Yeah. It's basically like, it's everything like, I don't know why I'm visiting here, visiting Earth. Minus the fact that I can't find a Chase Bank, and every corner, which I'm very sad about. I see that, it's basically like my planet. But, I mean, I also blow up on being a Sprite, but like, everything's blurbing down there. It's like everything's been pretty poppy, and I think it's kind of concerning to me. But yeah, no, we don't say blurbing, we don't say G-L-E-W, we say G-L-U-E. I don't know why. Because I think we have a lot of money here. We do have flying cars, but like, they're like, they don't work. We just keep them on the ground.
7: So it sounds like it's very similar to Earth in a way.
8: Yeah.
7: I mean, being said, do you guys, was there a 9/11 on your planet? Or no sort of equivalent.
8: Instead of two towers.
6: This is not funny.
8: No, I know.
6: How many gloops died?
8: The horrible tragedy.
6: I'm really happy that Gloopliani really, really popped out for that.
7: Mm-hmm. I heard it was a Glorp side job.
6: George W. Bush and his role in Glorp 11.
8: George W.
6: I thought he just went over there after. Oh, okay. That makes sense. That makes sense.
9: That was not George W. Bush. That was,
6: George Triple U Bush.
9: Yeah, that was George Triple U Bush.
8: George, that was just like... He was in
7: Sprite techniques.
8: Yes. We created our society. We spent like two bucks every time we get it on tap because we managed to put it to the board.
6: Two reward points.
8: And we eat a lot of Nutella too. We actually love brands too. Our society is heavily commercialized, but in a good way, because then we can use our Chase Bank and our reward points to trade in and go to JCPenney. We go to Macy's, we go to The Gap. We all really love The Gap too. We eat clothes too, that's why we actually. We have a part of our diet of eating clothes.
6: What type of clothes?
8: Polyester.
6: 100%?
8: 100% polyester. No timeline or nothing. We eat clothes too. So our diet is very fantastic. We have a beautiful society, and humans are very welcome to come over. We don't have any, we also have Christianity, you can basically practice it, but we pray to God.
6: God? God on the gloss.
8: Yeah.
6: Gleezes.
1: Gleezes.
6: I sort of want to talk about like I guess the anatomy of your people, right? Like, you know, what's your puberty look like?
8: It's interesting. So we grow with our nipple, and then it gets bigger and then disappears.
6: I was about to ask what the nipple situation was like.
8: I have a feeling it's a bit of a thing with our society. Basically, we have this thing where, like, in the middle of puberty, we kind of grow with our nipple and expand, and then it fades out. And then, it goes away. Some people have it for a long time, but you can use it to purify your own spray juice from your body.
6: Is there a Mrs. Zarius?
9: I'm
6: so sorry to hear that.
8: It was very sad. But it's okay. She's back now. She came back with the power of Sprite and with the power of Chase Bank at our reward points. We were actually able to raise the Sprite ranger. So she started to help. We actually had that in our society where we like do the Sprite ranger where we put like 7 bottles of Sprite.
6: That's awesome. So it's like sort of like metamorphosis type thing.
8: Yeah,
6: like with
8: But like these are the first fries we have ever put in the mouth, we spray through the mouth, open the eyes, we spray through the eyes. And then we try to put this big, beautiful, spray on our body. And then we try to raise the spray on our body. And then we try to put the spray on our body. And then we try to put the spray on our body. And then we try to put the spray on our body. And then we try to put the spray on our body. And then we try to put the spray on our body. And then we try to put the spray on our body. And then we try to put the spray on our body. And then we try to put the spray on our body. And then we try to put the spray on our body. And then we try to put the spray on our body. And then we try to put the spray on our body. And then we try to put the spray on our body. And then we try to put the spray on our body. And then we try to put the spray on our body. And then we try to put the spray on our body. And then we try to put the spray on our body. And then we try to put the spray on our body. And then we try to put the spray on our body. And then we try to put the spray on our body. And then we try to put the spray on our body. And then we try to put the spray on our body. And then we try to put the spray on our body. And then we try to put the spray on our body. And then we try to put the spray on our body. And then we try to put the spray on our body. And then we try to put the spray on our body. And then we try to put the spray on our body
6: I'm so sorry. I am.
9: Why would you say that?
6: I didn't know.
8: That's the P word.
9: We have in society that that's the P word. Like, we cannot say that word. You have it inside of me. Just, I'm sorry. Like, I can forgive you this once, but don't worry.
6: I'm really sorry. I didn't mean to offend the memory of your living wife, or anyone else. I was just curious, because, you know, me, I love pee, zero sugar, and stuff like that, and I was wondering if there was any, you know, sort of like, I guess Pepsi. Ooh! I'm so sorry.
7: Yo, I'm so sorry. Yo.
6: Pee colonization.
9: Oh, is there pee colonization?
6: Yeah, like on like Glormont and
9: Earth. Like that is having a topic. Mm-hmm.
6: I'm wondering if you could sort of chime in on your opinion on that. Yeah, Glorge, or I forget.
9: You know, Glorge, Triple U Bush.
6: Yeah.
9: Yeah,
6: Triple U Bush. I heard from actually another colleague of mine that an interplanetary student to UA. Mm. I heard from Zem that. That it was sort of pinned on the P company, you know, Glyne 11.
9: Oh, yes, yeah. Glyne 11, yeah, no. When we talk about it being a Glyne-side lab, we glean that glitch, glary, glitch, like, tied to the P word company. You know, it's very, it's very scary. They talk about old-timey laws, been going 5 years.
6: really, it's just so tragic.
10: I've heard rumors of that video actually being artificial intelligence.
6: Is this
10: true? Glenerative
6: play
9: eye. Glenerative
5: I'm gonna say it.
9: What?
5: Screw the Supreme Glumper. I'm sorry.
9: True. No, I agree.
5: Supreme Glumper? F. Glee can come after me. I'll say it. So sorry, Supreme Glumper. Will never happen again. Will never. It's... Man, that was a really close call.
9: That was a really close call.
5: Yeah. So I do, you know, in our brief messages, you know, going back and forth, you wanted to have sort of a segment, like a little bit of a PSA for the people listening from Glormont, sort of about... About the white spaceships that took your little glozen.
9: Don't even. Oh my god.
5: Let me tell you one thing.
9: Those white spaceships, like, they made right around your neighborhood.
5: Free Sprite.
9: Free Sprite. You cannot get free Sprite.
5: You need to have reward points from Chase.
10: Other glozens?
9: Yes, they're trying to secret society. We have to censor that.
5: I don't know how I feel. Just sort of about. I am worried about the F Glee coming after us. Right? So let's try to just call it the P word now that we're aware. Of it. Hold on, I have to get on security cam. I think they're coming.
10: Check cams.
5: Yeah, we're good.
10: We're good.
5: Feel about Sprite Zero Sugar, like, as an alternative.
9: Very nice. We think that they're fake. We think that they're fake. We think that they're fake. We think that they're fake. Maybe they're not getting the right nutrients, but we accept them into society.
6: Personally, yeah, I'm a little bit of a fan of Zero Sugar, but, you know, I respect the different anatomies, you know, the triple nipple and such and such.
10: Mm-hmm. Mm-hmm. What is the rest of the soda market like on your planet? Right. Only so just one holiday?
9: Yeah, no, we have Sprite
10: holders
9: in every single building. Wow. You know, like I said, it's more like we are corporately tied to the idea of Sprite. It's less of a...
6: perspective on sort of, I guess, the struggle between P company and Sprite. I do want to know, was Sprite like always around, or?
9: So there's a theory as to how Sprite came to be.
10: Take on the glue files themselves, like the all the incriminating parties.
6: So, Zarius, we just had a caller called to ask, you know, what's the economy like?
9: The economy.
11: like, in our bodies, we actually have our friends in the world. Gluon, basically, as a mandate from President Blunt, said everyone's going to go get surgery, put the Chase Bank app in their bodies, you know, become one with the Chase Bank app, to get those rewards points, and, we got rid of our currency, which was basically, like, dollars that green.
10: Do you guys have, like, the Chase Bank cafes in the banks?
11: Yes, but they serve us hot Sprite. All the time. But now I'm questioning whether they're even nice Sprite, because now with the Glue files, like what we did, like, I don't know. So now there might be a little bit of a revolution that's coming up.
10: I think we got somebody trying to have a transmission.
12: We have a transmission coming in. Do you think Glalaja would be okay with that?
11: No, I know Glalaja.
12: Would we get in trouble?
10: Just get ready on the Glof and Glump buttons.
12: Yeah, the Glump buttons. Well, the caller's gone. The transmission petered out, unfortunately. If you do have any questions, we have a request line. We're accepting questions for Zarius. You can go on WCDBFM.com. That is WCDBFM.com. Go that little thing, you know, on the right. It says request line. We cannot take callers right now, unfortunately. Although, if you have any questions, submit them through that, and we will get them answered. Thank you. Now, Zarius, I do want to ask you, you know, we did go through, you know, the CV you sent in when you applied for Gunk, and, I do want to talk about your experience at Brigham Young University as a planetary student.
11: Everything's going 11,
10: mentioned you're into books, Max. Are you familiar with Glavicular?
9: Glavicular.
10: I've heard the name thrown around.
9: Me and my friends at Brigham Young, we all get together.
12: Yeah, he's still in his larval 20s.
9: Really?
12: Yeah, yeah. You wouldn't think so.
8: I thought he was young.
12: Like
10: I think that's the bone smashing.
8: What?
10: That's the bone smashing. Yeah. That's what it does.
12: Glone smashing.
10: Glone smashing. Ah, yeah.
8: Because you kind of mature to,
12: That's sick. We do have a question from our request line.
8: Yeah.
12: Are there other nations on Glorp, and do you guys have a moon?
9: The moon got destroyed right now.
12: Was it there, like, prior, or...?
9: No, this guy company named Jeffrey Goosebean came down and started affecting the government back, like, 40 years ago. He put the Sprite logo there. But the moon got destroyed right now. But we accepted it. But we know that it has bad ties to it.
8: So we look at it every single time at night. We get reminded that we have to drink Sprite 3 times a day. Which we have 3 times a day throughout the Marshall Islands.
12: Wait, we have another caller. Let's see if we can get it working this time. Hello, you're listening to WCDB. You're on the air, hopefully. Hello? Hello? No matter what I do, it will not work.
9: I got it working before online.
12: Well, if you'd like to come over here and take a look, Globe U CDB.
8: No, yeah, DJ, yeah. CDB basically like WCDB, but it's green and it's inverted. And we have DJs that like to play Sprite.
12: Yeah, absolutely. Come over here and show me how to get the line working.
8: Okay.
12: We're living and learning.
13: Hello?
12: Hello. WCDB,
7: you're live on the air.
12: You're on the air.
13: Question for Glorp?
12: Question for Glorp?
8: Yeah. What's up?
13: Glorp, what that thing do?
8: It's an appendage.
13: I can't use one of these. It's an appendage.
8: It's on my head.
13: That thing. Sprite. Glorp, do you guys have Skibbity Toilet on your planet?
9: Yeah, Skibbity Toilet.
13: Do you have Skibbity Toilet?
9: We have it. It's called Skibbity Toilet.
12: Right.
13: Yeah.
12: Sir, you have
13: are you
12: one
13: going
12: more question.
13: To take over our planet?
8: What'd you ask?
13: Are you going to take over the home planet?
8: Yeah, I am.
10: How will this affect the soda economy here on Earth?
8: We're gonna take our Sprite.
13: Glorp, should I invest in Goon Coin?
8: Yes. No, there's a yeah.
12: Alright, thank you. We're going to get back to the regularly scheduled program. I hope you have a great day, sir.
10: So thank you, anonymous caller.
12: Alright.
8: Thank you, Connor. Thank you so much, Connor. Thank you.
10: Very insightful.
12: So, I guess, yeah, so we were talking about, I think, Sprite on the moon. I do sort of want to clear this up. So,
8: do you guys have a Sprite brand?
12: Not that
8: I realize there's rumors on Earth that there's a Sprite brand.
12: There's rumors?
8: There's rumors on Earth that there's a Sprite brand. I just got very excited.
12: I haven't heard the whispers, although I do look forward to the Sprite parade when you guys take over.
8: I love Sprite. I'm excited for it. I'm thinking about Sprite because my mind's been thinking about Sprite a bit. Because I'm like, I'm doing big for Sprite for a reason. I'm just
12: thinking about Sprite. Yeah. But okay. So Goopstein comes down, and then you guys get Sprite.
8: Yes.
12: Yeah. Xerius, I have a very serious question.
8: Yes.
12: Is Sprite coming from the larvae?
10: We gotta be careful what we're saying here. They're listening.
8: You might be right.
10: They're listening.
8: You might be right. God. No wonder that Sprite. No wonder Jeremy Goopstein on Little St. Kepler was a Sprite factory. He said he was running a Sprite factory there. One of the biggest Sprite factories in turned out to be a larger trafficking facility. And when we cleared out and turned into a resort island repurposed for our people so we can get over that horrible tragedy.
12: They turned all those larvae into gloopdrenochrome is what I've seen.
8: It's the purified form. That's what our gluing are drinking to make themselves look younger. It's like the purest form of Sprite, pure from the source. But it's like when we got rid of those St. Kepler in 2019, we never started to figure out where they moved the factories to. They just said it comes from the tap water, but we know it's artificially put there.
9: Oh god.
8: They might just I don't think anyone really knows the truth. That's the scary part. It's a huge crisis in our society right now. And I'll be honest, every time I come to Earth, I come to organizations, and I might have to bring this to my people.
12: Do you have like a position?
8: I run the council for group affairs.
12: What are the responsibilities that look like?
8: You take your shirt off. You
12: oversee the third nipple.
8: Oversee the third nipple or the remnants of it. And then you put your shirt on and you tell everyone the updates. Because you get your information from your third nipple. Basically, your third nipple is like the third idea of the third nipple. We actually physically have it.
12: It connects to 5G.
8: We have a lot of 5G in our plan too. We run off of 5G. We actually have a partnership, kind of like how we lost Sprite. Our plan has a partnership with Verizon. So we have these antennas that come out, and we connect to all the 5G towers, and we get our information through there. And President Glock says it's good for us. It's great. I can't wait for Earth to have it soon. You guys are gonna have it.
10: I'm so excited. I cannot wait to have this.
8: Imagine you guys having, antennas are coming out. You guys don't even have it yet. But imagine those antennas would just come out of your head and just connect. You get all the information. You get all of the, you get everything from, all the information from the Washington Post, and all the information from, we have the Washington Post. Because the only news company that we have is the Washington Post, and it's run by Clark Bezos. It's all the beautiful information. And that's what I manage too. I manage that flow of information. And if I manage that flow of information, I have this important piece of information, there might be chaos. It's gonna be scary.
12: Like the a return to the Glark ages.
8: Yes, no. The return to the Glark ages. It's very hard. Jesus. There might be some very bad things that might happen.
12: Yeah. So have you had any human food aside from Sprite and polyesterine?
8: I tried hot dog.
12: How did that go?
8: I like the feel of that. The skin felt kind of the hot dog kind of reminiscent
12: So we're gonna be dead by the time it happens.
8: Yeah.
12: All right. Yeah. Go. Yeah. Go for it.
8: All right,
7: that's
8: yeah,
7: whatever.
12: Our Glildren and Grand Glildren. Yeah. Yeah. Whatever. Gunk said.
8: Yeah. Yes. I don't know what you guys call them.
7: Glozens.
12: That's beautiful. I like truly like learning about, you know, about your planet and everything like that is just awesome. Yeah. So I. Yeah, I guess I would definitely like to talk a little bit, you know, just, I guess, hearing what the history of your planet's like. Like, pre-Sprite, what did you guys drink?
14: We drank chocolate milk.
12: So what's happened to chocolate milk now? Still don't know what to do.
15: Can you guys hear me?
12: Hello. Yes, we can.
15: I just wanted to know if the alien likes Sari, and did the Gloobians or whatever they're called, did they have anything to do with the disappearance of Fear Mist?
7: Sierra Mist.
8: Okay.
7: Wow.
8: Sierra Mist is something that's actually in it. Like the, so we used to have Sierra Mist also before, like, as we were getting Sprite. But then it turned into Starry, and now that's considered also an explosive resource that doesn't taste as good. And we also put in a special lore too. We had a Sierra Mist lore, but now it's Starry. But now the new Starry doesn't even work. It's making me very mad when I think about it. Honestly.
12: Now,
8: thank you, caller.
12: Yeah, of course, thank you. Thank you, caller. Sort of a final bit, you know, like, bit of thing that I want to discuss.
8: Yeah.
12: You know, last 8 minutes of the show.
8: Yeah.
12: Can you walk us through what a probe looks like?
14: Oh, probe. Okay.
8: This. It looks a little bit like a real one, but with like five or four buttons. And you stick it into your belly button. And it turns, you turn green.
12: And this is to a human.
16: What?
12: This is to a human?
16: Yes.
12: Do you know if that hurts the human?
16: No,
12: I'm just really glad that it's all cruelty free.
16: No, it's cruelty free. We're actually cruelty free. Besides the fact that we're taking over you guys and murdering you guys, as a part of our retribution against the humans. We just like to mess around with you guys.
12: Yeah. Well, you know what they say? Is that revenge is a polyesterine item of clothing best served cold.
16: Yes.
7: Absolutely.
16: Yeah, that's a very popular saying. Very popular saying.
7: Do you have Drake on your planet?
16: It's Blake. Yeah.
7: Blake.
12: Still a larvophile.
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